0: It's Nightly with Jade and Tyler. And when we're talking FIFA World Cup things, it all comes down to this.
1: Yeah, the total prize pool for the 2026 World Cup is $871 million. That's the largest ever, with the champion receiving $50 million and every qualified team guaranteed at least $12.5 million. So even the teams that went home in the very, very early stages, still getting $12.5 million.
0: Incredible. And they're definitely going to be getting more as more people are getting put onto some of these places and being like, you know what, let's take a trip. Let's take a trip to one of these countries. I love that.
1: That's right. And if you're planning on going to the final game on Sunday.
0: Ooh, what them tickets looking like?
1: Hopefully you got a lot in your bank account because it ain't cheap. Obviously you can't buy tickets, but you can do it on the resale market like SeatGeek and StubHub. And fans are finding they can attend the match, the upper decker seat at MetLife Stadium in Jersey for just $7,000.
0: Not you having to dig into your retirement and 401k funds just to find a seat in the stadium. It's crazy. I understand it's a once in a lifetime thing, but wow.
1: And if you want to have one of the best seats in the stadium, you're looking at about $38,000 to be down there in the front.
0: Is it wild to say that that's actually better than I thought you were going to say? I still can't afford it, but okay.
1: Yeah, it's like courtside for the Knicks. Weren't they going for like $1 million?
0: Unbelievable.
1: I wonder what celebrities we're going to see Sunday. Like, who's going to show up?
0: Is this going to be where we get to see the beautiful halftime performance with Madonna, BTS, Bieber, Burna Boy, Coldplay, and the whole gang?
1: Yes, that's also going to be pretty awesome. So yes, Sunday is going to be electric inside MetLife Stadium.
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16: A Better Life with Dr. Sanjay Gupta.
17: When we talk about how much exercise someone should get, current guidelines call for about 150 minutes of moderate intensity exercise or 75 minutes of vigorous intensity exercise every week. New study out of the UK makes a strong case for vigorous exercise if and when you can do it. Now, researchers determined that even little bursts of vigorous exercise can significantly reduce someone's risk of 8 different diseases: dementia, type 2 diabetes, fatty liver disease, chronic respiratory disease, chronic kidney disease, immune-mediated inflammatory diseases, major cardiovascular events, and atrial fibrillation. We're not talking about complicated training programs here. just work with what you can into your everyday life. If you are breathless and unable to speak in complete sentences, then you've hit the mark. I'm Dr. Sanjay Gupta, helping you live a better life.
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3: Like this.

0: Tyler, were you ever one of those people that got into fidget spinners?
1: No, I was not. That was my thing.
0: Look, I never bought one, but they are so soothing to the hand. And I'm like, I know I could get judged for pulling one of those out in the team meeting, but I feel like as adults, we need like some toys too.
1: Yeah, so apparently Play-Doh, they're branching out beyond kids, designed for adults. You know, I thought Play-Doh was just for everybody because I was playing with Play-Doh in my 20s and 30s. I don't know. But apparently this new Play-Doh kit for adults will let users create realistic floral arrangements using modeling compound molds, tools, and a vase, and a finishing spray that helps preserve the finished bouquet for months.
0: Okay, I kind of like that. It's like a ceramic kit, but the glowed-up Play-Doh version for adults. I like that. I like that.
1: Yeah, the kits are now available at major retailers, starting prices at $24.99.
0: Next date night, throw one of those in the basket.

0: no disrespect for our Gen Zs. It's Nightly with Jade and Tyler, but I was at the pool over the weekend, and I was next to about four or five, a group of Gen Zs, and the conversation, I just felt stupid. Like, I don't know. It didn't really make any sense, and then they got on this whole thing like, I don't even know about 9/11. I was born after 9/11. I don't know a world consisting, and I just said it was awesome before 9/11, and I left it up there. But millennial men, they're sharing their advice for Gen Z men. I feel like us millennial guys, for the most part, got a good handle on how to handle a relationship.
1: I would definitely agree more than the boys. And Tyler, I will tell you that this is so freaking on target for everything that has been unfolding until the very last minute of Love Island USA 2020's finale, with Trinity and Bryce taking home the 100K, becoming the winners. When I tell you this season was very different from the rest, and that was because there was a clear divide between millennials and Gen Z, how we were voting, and what we considered healthy for a relationship. You could tell this was the Gen Z takeover because these were the youngest contestants the house has ever had, and I'm still feeling a way about it. So please, please, we need some advice for these young men.
0: So we head to Reddit for this. Here's one post on Reddit. Do what makes you happy. Don't try to impress other people, and I promise other people aren't thinking about you as much as you think they are.
1: That's a good one.
0: Also, start saving money now. All the stuff about letting compound interest do the work only works if you start early. So they say get on it now.
1: Tis true. Don't you wish that we had started saving at birth?
0: Yes. Anger is a disease. It's contagious, and it has its worst impact on those that love you.
1: Ooh, that's true. Everybody feels it. Why is it that we take our feelings out so harshly on the people we love? I guess because we're most comfortable, but that's a real thing, and it does manifest physically too.
0: This is kind of a good one. Don't set yourself on fire to keep someone else warm.
1: Story of my life. The more you try to accommodate others, the more you're saying no to yourself, which is truly disrespecting yourself. These are definitely good ones for young people that are trying to navigate. You're getting out of that, you know, age of school where it is all about impressions and social pressure, and you're really coming into yourself, and you got to trust and know yourself.
0: Last one, treat yourself with kindness because you're likely going to go through some stuff that will shake your very foundation. New York.

0: Guys, I'm going to give you a little advice. Date the moms because, man, oh, man, are they prepared? They're always like the snack queen. My girlfriend's a snack queen. Like, we went to a swim meet over the weekend. She had 18 things of snacks that she brought.
1: Mama's got that Mary Poppins bag. You don't know what's coming out next. I love it.
0: And now she's on a vacation with her daughter. They're on a Disney cruise, and I was just watching her pack all the things, and I was like, you know what? That's right. And so I looked on the internet today. They say pack these things to save money on your next vacation.
1: We definitely need to take heed because, honestly, they'd be trying to tax once you get to your destination. So, yeah, let's think ahead.
0: Like a refillable water bottle, your basic medications like Advil and Tylenol. Like, bring those with because who knows wherever you're going. They could be triple the price.
1: Right.
0: 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A portable charger, obviously. How about a travel umbrella, sunscreen, or after sun lotion, stain remover pens, eye drops, and feminine care products.
1: Honestly, that's where packing begins with these essentials. 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My mother has convinced me to get some. They're the best, most comfortable shoes I own. 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And you can take them on sand, on water, on an ATV, all of that.
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4: A better life with Dr. Sanjay Gupta.
5: As someone who's been married nearly 25 years, I'll tell you, there's a lot of great things about having a spouse. And according to a new study out of the University of Miami Health System, marriage might even be linked to a lower risk of cancer. Why? Well, the researchers said people who are married are less likely to engage in risky behavior. They're more likely to get a nudge to go to regular preventive medicine appointments and screenings. And they have a partner to share the load of family obligations, household chores, and finances. No one is saying you should get married in the pursuit of better health. But if you are single, how can you build a strong support system to maybe get some of these same benefits? Do your own research, find out what's important, and then hold members of your squad accountable and let them hold you accountable as well. That can provide a lot of support. I'm Dr. Sanjay Gupta, helping you live a better life.
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3: You know, I'm just realizing how awesome it is that like every fast food restaurant has an app, and I can highly suggest if you're looking to save money or take advantage of steals, like download the app, whether it's McDonald's, Wendy's, Subway. I mean, every fast food place has their app, and let me tell you, Jade, that's all I use. I won't order anything like on the store or in the store. I go to McDonald's almost every morning. Mm-hmm. It saves me like $50-$60 like a year. Like a lot of these apps have like free food if you sign up for the app. So I highly suggest whatever it is, check and see if they have an app.
4: T, the way I have been spending money on ordering food in is ridiculous. And you just reminded me, I'm not taking full advantage of the gifts, of the free perks and things that we can have available to us, because every time I get on Threads and I see somebody like, oh, I got a free drink for my birthday, I got a free cookie from this spot for my birthday, I'm like, I never take advantage of those good apps. So I like free food. I like deals.

0: Tyler, did you see over the weekend that another plane, another Boeing plane, had had a window blowout where the passenger almost got sucked out and everybody on the row had to hold him?
1: It's getting wild up there in the skies.
0: I'm like, yo, I'm never going to look at the window seat the same way again.
1: Yeah, this story blew my mind. There was a flight school pilot. He jumped to his death, leaving a student to land the plane mid-flight. He just bailed, jumped out. Obviously, he was found dead from jumping out of a plane.
0: Wait, I thought he had on a freaking parachute.
1: Oh, no parachute. Just bailed, jumped. Like, see ya, bye. I'm not even going to try to pronounce his name, but yeah, he jumped out. This happened in central Argentina, and the student pilot did, in fact, land the plane. After everything that you just went through, now you got to land this plane yourself?
0: Oh, my God. That must have been traumatic. Tyler, I was thinking, like, oh, it was a cute kind of surprise that he gave her, like, you're on your own, you can land it, and he got her to a safe place, he got out, he met her after he was running behind her with his parachute. Oh my God, Tyler, what the, that's freaking terrifying. I can't even imagine what she said when she walked back up to the school or wherever the hell she landed. We don't know where she landed.
1: Crazy.
0: Air pressure in the cabin and, like, the alarms and things that must have set off for that even happening. She had to do so much more than just land and keep her composure.
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19: When you need your body to perform, but some of your muscles are having trouble,
3: other muscles can sometimes help compensate. This is a great thing short term, but long term it can lead to serious and even chronic aches and pains. So if you've got nagging stiffness or irritation somewhere, don't push through it. Try to figure out why it's happening and how you can correct it. Strength and conditioning specialist Dana Santa says, performing exercises at a deliberate tempo makes it easier to notice when the wrong muscles are taking over, and also gives the intended muscles a chance to engage before that compensation kicks in. Dana suggests that starting with primary movement patterns such as squatting, hinging, pushing, pulling, rotating, and core can help make compensation easiest to identify and to address. I'm Dr. Sanjay Gupta, helping you live a better life.
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0: you coming in or what?
1: With it being July, we're more than halfway done with 2026, and that's wild to me. Like, we've talked about it on the show before. After the 4th, Mariah Carey, she's defrosting right now.
2: I'm not ready. I need us to pump the brakes.
1: Exactly. Well, if you're wondering, one of America's most searched definitions of 2026, there was two of them, and they're the exact opposite. One was gaslighting, and the other was love.
2: Wait a minute. Break it down.
1: So gaslighting topped the list with roughly 287,000 monthly searches, a little bit behind that, the 275,000 searches was love. So yeah, people are either searching that they're getting gaslit or that they're in love.
2: Very telling of where we are with dating in 2026. Damn. For just a

0: It's Nightly with Jane and Tyler. And T, when I tell you I've had this song on repeat all freaking weekend, and I'm listening to the Altego remix, highly suggest. Bella Kay's got me in a chokehold, Tyler.
1: Yes, I love it, I love it, I love it. Such a great song, and that was such a great chat that we had with her on Monday night. Didn't you think?
0: I definitely thought so. She had such a cute, just like a quiet nature where you can tell she's a beast with her pin game, with her production game, and somebody who we definitely should not underestimate, who I feel is going to go on to do really incredible things, especially with the acts you told us she was going to be touring with later in the year.
1: Yeah, Noah Kahan and Gracie Abrams. And you can check out the interview. It is on our Instagram. Hit that that follow like button, Nightly with Jaden Tyler.
2: I like being used. It means I have a purpose.

0: now we know why Taylor and Travis decided to get married inside Madison Square Garden. Obviously, no photos, no drones, because they found out the hard way. They went to a wedding out west over the weekend to go to Travis's teammate, Juju Smith-Schuster. He got married, and Travis and Taylor were there. And we got a first look at the new rings. Travis was wearing his. Taylor Swift had another where they just add it to the engagement ring or something.
1: Another band?
0: Yes, there you go. So, it was cute seeing those two out as a married couple for the first time.
1: They couldn't even do this at their own wedding, but it's crazy that they're attending somebody else's, and the paparazzi videos are not anything of the couple, but just looking at Travis and Taylor in the crowd. But it was pretty cool when she was lifting up her little champagne glass. I'm like, ooh, you blinded me, girl. You blinded me.
0: Do you think that was like a one-off? Juju was like, hey, if I invite you to your wedding, can I come to your wedding?
1: It had to be, right? This is crazy. I'm just like, the fact that they even popped out so closely to their own wedding was like, wow, ride or die teammate right there. Super cute to see Taylor, and I'm just still itching to see one little picture from their wedding ceremony, of course.
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0: The speed limit doesn't just protect you. 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
10: It's not just the name of a classic potty training book. It's a universal truth. Even though everyone does it, almost no one wants to talk about it. Dr. Tricia Pasricha wants to change that. She's the author of a new book. It's called You've Been Pooping All Wrong. And she says there are three critical P's of pooping. The first is

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1: I don't know about you, but my social media feeds are flooded with lotions and potions and gadgets, all promising to unlock different components of longevity. But if you log off, take a step back from all the hype, you'll find that the actual keys to a longer, healthier life are hiding in plain sight. There are four of them. Number one, nutrition. The Mediterranean diet really is the gold standard. Number two, exercise. You should be getting 150 minutes of moderate intensity exercise or 75 minutes of vigorous intensity exercise every week, plus strength training and stretching. Number three, sleep. Sleep is when your body and your brain repair themselves. You should be getting 7 to 9 hours a night. And finally, number four often gets forgotten, socialization. It's not a bonus. It's a necessity for a healthy life, finding a sense of community, purpose, and belonging. I'm Dr. Sanjay Gupta, helping you live a better life.

0: It's Nightly with Jade and Tyler. And can I just say that one of my favorite Cardi B lyrics of all time is sexy dancing in the mirror at the house like Britney Spears? Because, yeah, that's pretty much what I was doing this weekend. Brit, I get it.
1: We heard from Britney Spears for the first time since she was acting crazy again, sticking her head out her Mercedes-Benz SUV on the 101 in Los Angeles. And she posts her own explanation saying, "People see in 2 seconds of insanity of me is, you know, not the whole story." So she says she was actually checking on the traffic. That's why her head was sticking out. Her torso, basically, was sticking out on the SUV on the 101.
0: Tyler, what? That's a hilarious explanation. Like, girl, whole body out the sunroof just to peep traffic is crazy. But, Brittany, I still love you.
1: It's Brittany.

0: It's Nightly with Jade and Tyler. Jade, how much money do you think you need to feel comfortable with not only like retiring, but being like, you know what? I don't need to make any more money.
1: Oh my God, T. I ask myself this every freaking morning when I get my feet on the ground to get going to work, boo, because I don't know what that number would be. In my mind, I'm like, it would have to be a couple million. It would have to be a couple million. And the crazy thing is, so many of us have made more than $1 million in the time that we've worked. We've never seen it in our savings all accumulated like that, but we have. And it would take so much more to be able to not only just take care of our bills and at least keep those on auto pay, but to be able to live and have experiences and still travel. So, God, if I were to put a number on it, 100 million. Tyler, every time I pass a billboard for the lottery, I'm like, fall into my bank account, fall into my bank account. What's it going to take for you to retire? What would it take?
0: Well, first off, your number is right on the mark because Rosie O'Donnell, she went viral. She said she knew when it was time for her to quit working. She says, I quote, I already have that money. And if I think I need more, something's wrong with me, saying that 100 million's fine. Yeah, I think that's right. Look, I think we could all agree that's right on the money.
1: Yeah.
0: Literally.
1: Damn.
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14: You know, it's funny, when I think back to what the typical American dinner looked like when you and I were kids, there's usually some kind of meat featured at the center of the plate. Vegetables are there, but often thought of as a side dish. More and more, though, we are coming to realize that a plant-based diet, with little or no meat even, is going to be a healthier way to eat for just about everyone. New study out of the University of Hawaii Cancer Center found that eating a high-quality plant-rich diet that includes whole grains, vegetables, and fruits may prevent cognitive impairment even when people start that diet in their late 50s and 60s. Yeah, it's important to make sure you're getting enough protein, fats, complex carbohydrates. Just because you cut out or even cut back on meat, though, is not a license to eat whatever you want. Focus on eating whole, real foods. I'm Dr. Sanjay Gupta, helping you live a better life.
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0: Tyler, for a man that understands the game of gambling and knowing to bet on the right things, what are your predictions for what Justin Bieber is going to be spending his 60 seconds performing at this upcoming FIFA World Cup halftime show? What song?
1: I don't even know. I mean, he's got so many. We saw him during his Coachella set. Like, he did a whole teen Justin Bieber song performance. Then he did the new stuff. I don't know. We're getting paid $5 million. That's allegedly what he's getting paid for Sunday, the World Cup final. That's criminal. $5 million for 60 seconds of your time.

0: You know, the one thing I like about our job, Jade, is we get paid to scroll on the internet, be on TikTok, be on Instagram. We get paid to do that.
1: Look, my family, when they see me on my phone all weekend, they're just like, can you spend a little time with us? And I'm like, I'm working. They're like, you're doom scrolling. I'm like, it's research for work.
0: Exactly. So I was thinking, I wonder how much time people that aren't in our profession, how much faking productivity on the job, how much they do.
1: Who's sneaking off for their vape breaks? Who's over there wiggling that mouse acting like they're active on Teams? Give it to us, Tyler.
0: So some workers have mastered the art of looking busy while on the clock, and new research suggests no one does it better than Gen Z.
1: I believe it.
0: A new poll of employed U.S. professionals find that 66% admit to faking productivity at work, but that jumped up to 80% for Gen Z.
1: Oh my goodness. Look, they have the same way that we had the tips and tricks to do little cheating things when we were in school. Write it on your hand inside of the water bottle. These kids are next freaking level. They have like apps that make it look like they're actively working on their computers for their companies, and I'm blown away.
0: The average worker spends about 5 hours a week pretending to be productive, which adds to more than 6 work weeks a year.
1: Woo!

0: You know, honestly, Jade, I never thought about this. Technology being advanced the way it is, like, would you ever think that when it's nighttime, we could still see the sun, technically, maybe?
1: Ooh, I don't know. But, you know, the only time it kind of shocks me if there's ever, like, a bad storm and you see the way lightning lights up the sky, it's like, damn.
0: Well, a California startup cleared a big hurdle in its plan to beam sunlight down to the Earth after dark.
1: What?
0: Yes, the FCC has approved Reflect Orbital's demonstration satellite called, oh, I can't even pronounce that. It's a bunch of numbers and letters, which will test whether sunlight can be bounced from space onto specific spots on the ground.
1: Tyler, they're just making stuff up now. If it's time to go to bed, why are we creating fake sunlight? They just want us to work around the clock. Damn.
0: Yeah, the satellite will orbit around 388 miles up and unfold a giant aluminized mirror that's about 60 feet long on each side, aiming and moving a beam of light onto areas about 3 miles wide. So can you imagine, like, hey, we're going to go to this city because, you know, we can, it's sunlight until like 5 a.m. there.
1: That's nuts. It's giving like bat signal times 100. And I'm just wondering the why. But you're right. If they were able to light up something like for a special occasion or a holiday weekend or something where they could go until 5 a.m., maybe kind of cool, kind of crazy. That's the true midnight sun.
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1: A better life with Dr. Sanjay Gupta.
2: I'm feeling lucky to have my college-age kids home with me for a few weeks this summer. And one of the things I know we're going to be talking about, AI. I've started to use it more often at the hospital to get fresh takes on patient problems that I'm trying to solve. And for my girls, well, I know that they are navigating college now with these new powerful tools. Something, frankly, that you and I couldn't have even imagined when we were in school. But while it may be tempting to outsource your studying and your work to these large language models, I beg you not to. And that's because AI chatbots tend to reproduce what researchers call weird viewpoints. That's an acronym: Western, Educated, Industrialized, Rich, and Democratic. Look, AI isn't going away, and admittedly, it can be a really powerful tool, but you don't want it doing your thinking for you. I'm Dr. Sanjay Gupta, helping you live a better life.
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So if our time is running out, day after day, we'll make the mundane a masterpiece. 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
5: Man, things got a little chaotic over the weekend with the Jay-Z concert, where apparently people ran through the gates, so they had to close it on a delay for like 4 hours, I heard, and didn't get over till like 2-3 a.m., which was nuts. But then we talked about it on the show last week that Jay-Z added a fourth show to his London show, and it's on Beyonce's birthday, so we thought she would come out there. But no, over the weekend, she joined Jay-Z on stage.
6: Wait a minute. You talking about people getting out late because of all the safety issues? I just watched a girl who I love. She's a Peloton instructor. She was the host of the Brooklyn Nets for a very long time, and she's on the Today Show, Ali Love, and she obviously has a very early bedtime, and I was wondering why she said she left the concert at 4 a.m. Okay, now your story's making sense. That's nuts. But you know, T, you know I love me some Queen Riri, and I was gagged. The only person that could get her out of retirement and back on stage is Jay-Z. She was definitely just, you know, feeling herself. She wasn't performing too hard, just enjoying the moment, and at one point she just looked in the crowd and screamed at the mic, and she was like, I miss this, y'all. And it's like, girl, stop playing.
5: Yeah, drop the album that we've been waiting a decade for.

0: the whole phrase that play stupid games, win stupid prizes.
1: Who did what, Tyler? What happened this time?
0: That crazy video that's still going viral of the grandpa and the bull at the bull bison at Yellowstone. This grandpa, he wanted to get a closer look, like dumb people do in Mother Nature. And then they're playing basically like a game of tag where the bull kept chasing him, the bison, and he kept going in circles. And then finally, well, the bison got to him and flipped him in the air. He went like 20 feet in the air. He didn't die, but he did have some suffered a lot of broken bones, obviously, because he's an older man. But the video, it's becoming a big giant meme.
1: Oh my God. I was literally twiddling my little fingers away as you were saying this, because I'm like, got to see the video receipts. What was he thinking? This is straight up out of a cartoon.
0: Yeah, I don't know.
1: I guess he wasn't.
0: Yeah, I don't know. Don't mess with wild animals. Like, let them be.
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21: A better life with Dr. Sanjay Gupta.
22: I'm feeling lucky to have my college-age kids home with me for a few weeks this summer. And one of the things I know we're going to be talking about, AI. I've started to use it more often at the hospital to get fresh takes on patient problems that I'm trying to solve. And for my girls, well, I know that they are navigating college now with these new powerful tools. Something, frankly, that you and I couldn't have even imagined when we were in school. But while it may be tempting to outsource your studying and your work to these large language models, I beg you not to. And that's because AI chatbots tend to reproduce what researchers call weird viewpoints. That's an acronym: Western, Educated, Industrialized, Rich, and Democratic. Look, AI isn't going away, and admittedly, it can be a really powerful tool, but you don't want it doing your thinking for you. I'm Dr. Sanjay Gupta, helping you live a better life.
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0: It's Nightly with Jade and Tyler, and honestly, I am amazed at the athleticism that we've seen come out of the FIFA World Cup, because they truly do use their whole bodies. When I see them do like a little head, what do you call it? A head butt? Head punt?
1: You were close, a header.
0: A header! When I see them do headers and just all the crazy things, I'm like, wow, it's phenomenal, because me, I couldn't even bounce the hacky sack more than once on my foot.
1: Exactly. I love when people think they can do like what higher skilled athletes can do. Like, there's the old thing, it's like, I could definitely hit a 90-mile-an-hour pitch by a major league pitcher. No, you can't. And now there's a new poll that came out and said 28% of people believe they could score in the World Cup by converting a penalty kick. That's just insane.
0: Absolutely not.
1: Well, I would slide it at like 10%, because some of those penalty kicks, it is mostly mental, so you can get lucky and like outthink the goaltender, but I highly suggest that an average person

0: Tyler, I know you've caught a couple of flights this year, but have you noticed? I don't know. I feel like the food and snack game is changing. Where's the good stuff? I want a Biscoff cookie, not this random assortment of nuts and raisins.
1: Yeah, no disrespect to Southwest, but like they just give you like terrible cookies now. I forgot the last thing I gave, but I was like, this is nothing. Have you ever been on one of those big giant overseas flights, Jade?
0: Yes, and they do have some meals that, you know, might look cute for the pics. Some of the food items are a little bit questionable, but they do hit. They are good.
1: Well, there's a list. The 2026 Best Airline Food and Drink Survey just came out. Let's head to coffee first. The airline that won and has the best coffee is Delta Airlines.
0: Okay. Hopefully it's not coochie coffee from flight attendants washing their panties in the coffee maker, but I do love me coffee on a flight.
1: It says, because it is, they do partner with Starbucks, so that's why they won that one. Air France does wine better, which you would obviously think if you're heading over across the pond. Delta is the favorite economy snacks like the Cheez-Its, the Sun Chips. Sun Chips for the win every time.
0: Oh my God, Tyler, those tomato ones, delicious.
1: And then Emirates leads for premium dining. Like we talked about, those are like those trips, you know, 12, 16-hour flights with the big giant seats and the big meals. They win in that category.
0: Yeah, honestly, that's on my bucket list goals. Bucket list of goals, Tyler. I want to be able to lay down in my seat in one of those little beds in those closed little, the closed little quarters and be

0: drop dead.
1: We were talking about this on the show, that the people that do the running with the bulls, that I think it's officially over, but they do it every day for like a week in Spain, like how crazy those people are.
2: True.
1: And so you know by the name that this thing is going to break some records, and it did. We go to Six Flags Over Texas. They have opened up a ride called the Tormenta Rampaging Run. It's billed as the world's tallest, fastest, and longest Giga dive coaster. The Spanish-themed attraction features a 309-foot climb, a 285-foot beyond vertical drop, and a top speed of 87 miles an hour.
2: You know what? Shout out to Kevin and Audrey from the station that you guys might be listening to us on right now in Houston, KRBE, because they were out there when the park had opened, and it looked like a damn good time. Is there anything that's off limits for you, Tyler, in the water park? You want no parts?
1: I don't know. The lazy river kind of seems gross to me, because what are you doing? You're being lazy. So how many of those people are just, urinating in the pool? Probably 90%.
2: I'm crying. We're really getting to an age, Tyler, because our brains are just wired differently now. I thought the same thing. You know, recently I went to a water park at Universal Volcano Bay, and we had a damn good time. And I was like, man, this is so fun. I forgot what it's like to have this much fun at the water park, because I haven't been since like high school. But of course, my adult brain was like scanning for children. And then I was like, you can't trust the adults either. They've been drinking all day.
1: Yes, gross.
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10: A better life with Dr. Sanjay Gupta.
11: When you need your body to perform, but some of your muscles are having trouble, other muscles can sometimes help compensate. This is a great thing short term. But long-term, it can lead to serious and even chronic aches and pains. So if you've got nagging stiffness or irritation somewhere, don't push through it. Try to figure out why it's happening and how you can correct it. Strength and conditioning specialist Dana Santa says, performing exercises at a deliberate tempo makes it easier to notice when the wrong muscles are taking over, and also gives the intended muscles a chance to engage before that compensation kicks in. Dana suggests that starting with primary movement patterns such as squatting, hinging, pushing, pulling, rotating, and core can help make compensation easiest to identify and to address. I'm Dr. Sanjay Gupta, helping you live a better life.
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6: It is a wonderful Tuesday, Nightly with Jaden Tyler. The MLB All-Star Game going down tonight in Philadelphia, Citizens Bank Park. It is the American League versus the National League.
7: Tyler, who are we rooting for tonight?
6: I don't know. I think my favorite team is the Chicago Cubs. They're in the National League, so I'm going National League. And they have a really good player. His name is PCA, Pete Crow Armstrong. His mother is actually, she's an actress. She played in a baseball movie called Little Big League.
7: Oh, wow.
6: And she was actually the mom in that movie. So, yeah, he's a little crazy story there.
7: Manifested her son's whole life. What a cool full circle story.
6: National League. Let's go. For just a

0: Nightly with Jade and Tyler. And when we're talking FIFA World Cup things, it all comes down to this.
1: Yeah, the total prize pool for the 2026 World Cup is $871 million. That's the largest ever, with the champion receiving $50 million and every qualified team guaranteed at least $12.5 million. So even though teams that went home in the very, very early stages still getting $12.5 million.
0: Incredible. And they're definitely going to be getting more as more people are getting put on to some of these places and being like, you know what? Let's take a trip. Let's take a trip to one of these countries. I love that.
1: That's right. And if you're planning on going to the final game on Sunday.
0: Ooh, what them tickets looking like?
1: Hopefully you got a lot in your bank account because it ain't cheap. Obviously you can't buy tickets, but you can do it on the resale market like SeatGeek and StubHub. And fans are finding they can attend the match, the upper decker seat at MetLife Stadium in Jersey for just $7,000.
0: Not you having to dig into your retirement and 401k funds just to find a seat in the stadium. It's crazy. I understand it's a once-in-a-lifetime thing, but wow.
1: And if you want to have one of the best seats in the stadium, you're looking at about $38,000 to be down there in the front.
0: Is it wild to say that that's actually better than I thought you were going to say? I still can't afford it, but okay.
1: Yeah, it's like courtside for the Knicks. Weren't they going for like $1 million?
0: Unbelievable.
1: I wonder what celebrities we're going to see Sunday. Like, who's going to show up?
0: Is this going to be where we get to see the beautiful halftime performance with Madonna, BTS, Bieber, Burna Boy, Coldplay, and the whole gang?
1: Yes, that's also going to be pretty awesome. So yes, Sunday is going to be electric inside MetLife Stadium.
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16: A better life with Dr. Sanjay Gupta.
17: When you need your body to perform, but some of your muscles are having trouble, other muscles can sometimes help compensate. This is a great thing short term, But long-term, it can lead to serious and even chronic aches and pains. So if you've got nagging stiffness or irritation somewhere, don't push through it. Try to figure out why it's happening and how you can correct it. Strength and conditioning specialist Dana Santa says, performing exercises at a deliberate tempo makes it easier to notice when the wrong muscles are taking over, and also gives the intended muscles a chance to engage before that compensation kicks in. Dana suggests that starting with primary movement patterns such as squatting, hinging, pushing, pulling, rotating, and core can help make compensation easiest to identify and to address. I'm Dr. Sanjay Gupta, helping you live a better life.
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0: Tyler, were you ever one of those people that got into fidget spinners?
1: No, I was not. That was my thing.
0: Look, I never bought one, but they are so soothing to the hand. And I'm like, I know I could get judged for pulling one of those out in the team meeting, but I feel like as adults, we need like some toys too.
1: Yeah, so apparently Play-Doh, they're branching out beyond kids, designed for adults. You know, I thought Play-Doh was just for everybody because I was playing with Play-Doh in my 20s and 30s. I don't know. But apparently this new Play-Doh kit for adults will let users create realistic floral arrangements using modeling compound molds, tools, and a vase, and a finishing spray that helps preserve the finished bouquet for months.
0: Okay, I kind of like that. It's like a ceramic kit, but the glowed up Play-Doh version for adults. I like that. I like that.
1: Yeah, the kits are now available at major retailers, starting prices at $24.99.
0: Next date night, throw one of those in the basket.

0: No disrespect for our Gen Zs. It's Nightly with Jaden Tyler, but I was at the pool over the weekend, and I was next to about four or five, a group of Gen Zs, and the conversation, I just felt stupid. Like, I don't know. It didn't really make any sense, and then they got on this whole thing like, I don't even know about 9/11. I was born after 9/11. I don't know a world consisting, and I just said it was awesome before 9/11, and that was that. I left it there. But millennial men, they're sharing their advice for Gen Z men. I feel like us millennial guys, for the most part, got a good handle on how to handle a relationship.
1: I would definitely agree more than the boys. And Tyler, I will tell you that this is so freaking on target for everything that has been unfolding until the very last minute of Love Island USA 2020's finale, with Trinity and Bryce taking home the 100K, becoming the winners. When I tell you this season was very different from the rest, and that was because there was a clear divide between millennials and Gen Z, how we were voting, and what we considered healthy for a relationship. You could tell this was the Gen Z takeover because these were the youngest contestants the house has ever had. And I'm still feeling a way about it. So please, please, we need some advice for these young men.
0: So we head to Reddit for this. Here's one post on Reddit. Do what makes you happy. Don't try to impress other people. And I promise other people aren't thinking about you as much as you think they are.
1: That's a good one.
0: Also, start saving money now. All the stuff about letting compound interest do the work only works if you start early. So they say, get on it now.
1: Tis true. Don't you wish that we had started saving at birth?
0: Yes. Anger is a disease. It's contagious, and it has its worst impact on those that love you.
1: Ooh, that's true. Everybody feels it. Why is it that we take our feelings out so harshly on the people we love? I guess because we're most comfortable, but that's a real thing, and it does manifest physically too.
0: This is kind of a good one. Don't set yourself on fire to keep someone else warm.
1: Story of my life. The more you try to accommodate others, the more you're saying no to yourself, which is truly disrespecting yourself. These are definitely good ones for young people that are trying to navigate. You're getting out of that, you know, age of school where it is all about impressions and social pressure, and you're really coming into yourself, and you got to trust and know yourself.
0: Last one. Treat yourself with kindness, because you're likely going to go through some stuff that will shake your very foundation.

0: guys, I'm going to give you a little advice. Date the moms because, man, oh, man, are they prepared? They're always like the snack queen. My girlfriend's a snack queen. Like, we went to a swim meet over the weekend. She had 18 things of snacks that she brought.
1: Mama's got that Mary Poppins bag. You don't know what's coming out next. I love it.
0: And now she's on a vacation with her daughter. They're on a Disney cruise, and I was just watching her pack all the things, and I was like, you know what? That's right. And so I looked on the internet today. They say pack these things to save money on your next vacation.
1: We definitely need to take heed because, honestly, they'd be trying to tax once you get to your destination. So, yeah, let's think ahead.
0: Like a refillable water bottle, your basic medications like Advil and Tylenol. Like, bring those with because who knows wherever you're going. They could be triple the price.
1: Right.
0: 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A portable charger, obviously. How about a travel umbrella, sunscreen, or after sun lotion, stain remover pens, eye drops, and feminine care products.
1: Honestly, that's where packing begins with these essentials. The only other thing I would add to that list is a super comfy pair of sandals that you can walk in for a long period of time. Like the Jesus looking sandals. My mother has convinced me to get some. They're the best, most comfortable shoes I own. 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And you can take them on sand, on water, on an ATV, all of that.
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8: If I were to ask you what makes for a good night's sleep, you'd probably say a dark, quiet room, not too many things on your mind. But every night when you go to get some Z's, how often do you really think about the temperature in your bedroom? Temperature may be one of the most underappreciated factors in sleep. That's according to the Senior Vice President of Research and Scientific Affairs at the National Sleep Foundation. We often hear about lights and screens and stress, but even modest changes in temperature and airflow can influence both how quickly you fall asleep and how deeply you stay asleep. Most experts will recommend a room temperature of 60 to 67 degrees Fahrenheit. You might also experiment with your sheets and what you actually wear to bed. Play around a bit and see what improves your sleep. You might be delightfully surprised. I'm Dr. Sanjay Gupta, helping you live a better life.
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10: I'm feeling lucky to have my college-age kids home with me for a few weeks this summer. And one of the things I know we're going to be talking about, AI. I've started to use it more often at the hospital to get fresh takes on patient problems that I'm trying to solve. And for my girls, well, I know that they are navigating college now with these new powerful tools. Something, frankly, that you and I couldn't have even imagined when we were in school. But while it may be tempting to outsource your studying and your work to these large language models, I beg you not to. And that's because AI chatbots tend to reproduce what researchers call weird viewpoints. That's an acronym: Western, Educated, Industrialized, Rich, and Democratic. Look, AI isn't going away, and admittedly, it can be a really powerful tool, but you don't want it doing your thinking for you. I'm Dr. Sanjay Gupta, helping you live a better life.

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0: Alan, congratulations on your tattoo. And here's the big headline for me. So glad you love your wife.
1: 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And honey, if you're listening, he's talking about you, not the others.
0: Come on now. There's only one. Come on, Alan.
1: We joke about my work wife and her work husband, and he's actually better looking. Where I'm bald, he can actually part his hair.
0: I'm sure he's not that great.

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5: A Better Life with Dr. Sanjay Gupta.
6: When you need your body to perform, but some of your muscles are having trouble, other muscles can sometimes help compensate. This is a great thing short term, but long term it can lead to serious and even chronic aches and pains. So if you've got nagging stiffness or irritation somewhere, don't push through it. Try to figure out why it's happening and how you can correct it. Strength and conditioning specialist Dana Santa says performing exercises at a deliberate tempo makes it easier to notice when the wrong muscles are taking over, and also gives the intended muscles a chance to engage before that compensation kicks in. Dana suggests that starting with primary movement patterns such as squatting, hinging, pushing, pulling, rotating, and core can help make compensation easiest to identify and to address. I'm Dr. Sanjay Gupta, helping you live a better life.

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0: what's the biggest mistake you've ever made in a professional setting?
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0: Uh-oh.
1: And the air conditioning unit fell about 7 feet to the ground. It was a $40,000 air conditioning unit.
0: Oh, no, it broke?
1: Thankfully, the guys in the shop were able to fix it. They saved my butt big time.
0: Oh, man. Anything, J-Bo?
2: 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I guess I'm just perfect.
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4: Not all screen time is created equal, and a new study out of Sweden is helping us understand this even better. So researchers followed more than 20,000 people over nearly two decades and determined that passive screen time, like sitting on the couch and watching television, raised someone's risk of dementia. But if they did something active, like reading, puzzles, or interacting with other people, this same group of people saw their risk of dementia drop. Just like you got to put the work in to keep your body in shape as you age, you basically have to do the same thing with your brain. A couple things I have found to help: working to learn something new every day, whatever it might be, challenging yourself in some way every day, and really importantly, staying socially active. Some days that means meeting friends in person. Other days, maybe an email, a text, or a phone call. Just stay engaged. I'm Dr. Sanjay Gupta, helping you live a better life.
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6: A Better Life with Dr. Sanjay Gupta.
7: As someone who's been married nearly 25 years, I'll tell you, there's a lot of great things about having a spouse. And according to a new study out of the University of Miami Health System, marriage might even be linked to a lower risk of cancer. Why? Well, the researchers said people who are married are less likely to engage in risky behavior. They're more likely to get a nudge to go to regular preventive medicine appointments and screenings. And they have a partner to share the load of family obligations, household chores, and finances. No one is saying you should get married in the pursuit of better health. 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
2: I mean, I do have a watermelon addiction, but...
6: And I left a message supporting him.
2: Oh, thanks for that, Michael.
6: You are not alone, TJ. I, too, love watermelon.
2: Oh, good. Well, yeah, see, we're on the same page there. We have a lot in common.
6: Go back and listen to that voicemail.
2: So, Kenny actually went and found that voicemail from a year ago today. And here he is.
6: Hi, everyone. I, too, love watermelon.
3: I said it the same exact way.
2: Michael.
3: Don't change, Michael.
2: I'm glad he has that on his calendar, right? I mean, that's wonderful. Now, here's back to current day message that we got today.
6: Been a year, and I still am really passionate about watermelons. Watermelons. Come on, say it with me. Watermelons. Watermelons. Watermelons. Watermelons.
3: That sounds really aggressive. I'm actually kind of scared.
2: It gets more aggressive. Hold on.
6: Watermelons. Watermelons.
2: I thought I loved watermelons. Apparently, I don't really love them.
6: Watermelons.
2: All right, well, you know,
3: in
2: honor of Michael from Southern Oregon, why don't we call today Watermelon Wednesday?
3: Sure.
2: Can you please save that, Kenny, so we never lose it?
4: Well, he'll remind us, so we'll have it again for next year.
3: Yeah. Next year,
6: like, watermelon!
5: You about a year ago about the watermelons, about
2: yes.
5: This year's watermelon.
3: Right.
5: Like, it'll be Inception.
2: We're now in voicemail Inception. Yeah. Thank you very much for that support. I am a big fan of watermelon, although this season has been a little tough for me because of this virus that's going around with produce. I don't know what produce it's affecting.
3: Yeah.
2: A friend of mine, their kid got that. They had to put him in diapers. He's 7 years old.
3: Oh my God.
2: That's how crazy.
3: That's so heartbreaking.
2: Yeah, we're seeing these news stories. Yeah. It's like, well, gee, if I eat that watermelon, is that going to happen to me? I hope not. But anyway, you guys ready to do this?
3: Yes, sir.
2: All right, here's what we want to do. Every day we invite you to be a part of the show, 877-RADIO-TJ. That's our phone number. You either get us in the studio or you catch our voicemail. We just hope to get you on the radio soon. We want to get you on the radio, just like Michael there. He did that, 877-RADIO-TJ. Here we go.
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8: Right now, traffic, and as we take a look at our traffic conditions around the Mobile area this morning, we do have heavy traffic reported on I-10 eastbound between the Wallace Tunnel and the Causeway exit. That's all due to a disabled vehicle. We've also got reports of another disabled vehicle causing some delays on I-65 southbound. That's between Dolphin Street and Airport Boulevard, so again, be careful there as you make your morning commute. In the meantime, though, we are looking pretty good along Airport Boulevard as well as Spring Hill Avenue and Dolphin Street, so no major issues there. I'm Stacey Doles, right now, traffic.
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14: A Better Life with Dr. Sanjay Gupta.
15: We talk a lot here about ultra-processed foods and the many ways in which they can negatively impact your health. They've been linked to weight gain, obesity, type 2 diabetes, cardiovascular disease, even cancer. And now a new study out of UCSF found that high ultra-processed food intake was associated with something called intramuscular fat, which is exactly what it sounds like. That's fat inside your muscles, which can cause them to become weaker. Now, in this particular study, the researchers noticed more wear and tear and pain in people's knees because of weakened thigh muscles. Cutting back on ultra-processed foods isn't easy. The CDC estimates at least half the calories in our diet come from ultra-processed foods. But if you're looking to eat cleaner, cutting out sugar-sweetened beverages, that may be the best number one thing you can do to try and get started. I'm Dr. Sanjay Gupta, helping you live a better life.
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0: 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This is the TJ Show. We've got Jeannie in Girard, Georgia on the phone. Hey, Jeannie.
1: Hi, how are you today?
0: Good. Tell me, what is the most exciting part of your life right now, Jeannie?
1: That my dog is healing after she was attacked by two Dobermans, and she's a 28-pound doodle.
0: Get
1: a little doodle.
2: Man.
0: Little poodle?
1: Yeah.
0: Wow. Where did this happen?
1: They were in my backyard. The dogs were visiting from somewhere else.
0: So these were friends of yours who brought the dogs over?
1: Pretty much, yes.
0: Oh, no, that's awkward.
1: I know. Well, I squirted their dogs with a hose. I got them off of her.
0: Oh, my goodness. I'm sorry to hear that that happened.
1: Thank you so much. Hopefully people will be more respectful when they have crazy attack dogs and they keep them under control on leashes or in their yards.
0: Yeah, that's a tough one. You know, I had thought about, and I know, you know, this, it's so controversial because people will be like, well, you know, my Doberman's great. But I've thought about, because they're such beautiful dogs. I love the way they look and they're so cool and everything. I know I just have kids coming over. I can't risk like a Doberman freaking out one day.
2: Yep.
0: Because they do have, I mean, they're tough. They are tough dogs. I mean, they've got a cool story. They are really interesting animals. But yeah, it's, you definitely got to know what you're doing with those kinds of dogs.
1: And they're really fast. These guys are not trained at all. That's the problem.
0: Oh, yeah. There you go.
2: Yeah, training helps for sure.
0: Yeah, training will help a whole lot of things in people's lives. And so many people don't do it for some reason. They think it's not free if it's trained. It's like, what are you talking about? It's not supposed to be free. It's a dog. You have to train
2: it. It's already been domesticated.
0: Yes,
2: it's not wild. So.
0: Right. If it was a wolf, you wouldn't train it. But if it's a dog in a house around people, around other animals, it needs to be trained. Otherwise, you get things like this that happen.
1: Exactly.
0: When we were in Boston, there was a park and people were getting really loose with their dogs. They'd let them off the leash and they'd run around. It wasn't even a dog park. And these dogs would be running around and there was this dog. And actually, it wasn't this dog's fault, but a little schnauzer, I think, was off leash. It ran up to a dog on leash. It started attacking the dog on leash and that dog killed it. And then that was the end of it. And it was like, well, you probably shouldn't have let your dog off leash. And then they couldn't control the dog running up to the leash dog. So, yeah, dogs can really complicate your life, and it's terrible.
1: But they're part of the family.
0: You know, and they got to behave.
3: I'm glad your doggy's getting better.
2: I mean, a dog can only do what the owner tells it to do or not to do. So it really comes down to the owner.
1: Exactly.
0: Well, Jeannie, glad your little poodle is recovering. And thank you for listening to our show.
1: I love you guys. Listen every day.
0: That's great. Well,
2: appreciate
0: thanks, Jeannie.
1: Take care.
0: Yep, have a good one. 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
5: From the News 5 First Alert Storm Team, I'm Chief Meteorologist Ed Bloodsworth. A few scattered clouds overnight, low temperature 73 degrees. 92 for your Wednesday afternoon, 20% chance of a late day shower or thunderstorm. Building heat through the end of the week with mid-90s on the map.
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16: I don't know about you, but my social media feeds are flooded with lotions and potions and gadgets, all promising to unlock different components of longevity. But if you log off, take a step back from all the hype, you'll find that the actual keys to a longer, healthier life are hiding in plain sight. There are four of them. Number one, nutrition. The Mediterranean diet really is the gold standard. Number two, exercise. You should be getting 150 minutes of moderate intensity exercise or 75 minutes of vigorous intensity exercise every week, plus strength training and stretching. Number three, sleep. Sleep is when your body and your brain repair themselves. You should be getting 7 to 9 hours a night. And finally, number four often gets forgotten, socialization. It's not a bonus. It's a necessity for a healthy life, finding a sense of community, purpose, and belonging. I'm Dr. Sanjay Gupta, helping you live a better life.
17: 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Yeah. 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

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It's the TJ Show, and please put this number in your phone so you have it at the ready. 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

0: 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This is the TJ Show, our news. It sounds different around here. Kenny reads through every story he can find, and then he brings us the most interesting ones. Kenny, what's happening on the planet today?
1: We talked about this the other day. A record T-Rex fossil skeleton was up for auction at Sotheby's. It sold yesterday to an anonymous phone bidder for $50.1 million.
0: Come on, you can't even show up and, like, do it in person. You got to do it over the phone.
2: Well, maybe they were on their yacht.
0: Oh, yeah.
1: Yeah.
0: Yeah, they're too far out. They're like, I got to get to that auction, but can I call in? Yeah, that's wild to me. So it's a private buyer?
1: Yes.
0: Not a museum?
1: No.
0: So it just goes away in a closet, and we don't get to see it ever again.
1: We don't know that. We do know that the Society of Vertebrate Paleontology has expressed hope that this anonymous buyer will donate the fossil to an accredited natural history museum remains accessible for public viewing. But we don't know what this buyer is going to do. What we do know is that there were seven bidders in total, and this phone bidder came in by phone and offered the most, and the gavel was struck and the sale went to him. It's the most complete T-Rex skeleton. It's nicknamed Gus for the owner of the land where it was found in South Dakota. It's 61% complete, so most of the fossil is there, and it is the most expensive dinosaur fossil skeleton ever sold.
2: And we know that it went to a guy?
1: Oh, I don't know if it was a man or a woman. Oh,
2: okay, you said him, so I was going to start guessing. That's why.
0: Lots of assuming.
1: I'm sorry about that.
2: Guys, I have to confess, I was that anonymous donor. I want to come out and say it right now. Yeah, it was me.
0: You have this? Can I touch it?
2: Yeah. No, you can. Yes, I might donate to the museum. I might not.
3: I believe it was you.
2: But if Sotheby's is listening, please don't cash my check right away. I have to move some stuff around.
0: Did you date it ahead a week?
2: Yeah. Maybe cash it next week just in case. Yeah. Not liquid at the moment.
1: You can put it next to that giant skeleton you bought from Costco for the Halloween decoration.
0: By the way, speaking of that, last I checked, we're in July. They put that up already.
2: Yeah, it's actually been up for like a month.
0: What is that about?
2: Yeah, I noticed.
3: They probably had it in the back, and they were like, you know what? Get this back out from here.
2: Right.
3: We need space for the milk.
2: Yeah, exactly.
3: Just move this out.
0: Yeah, if you're in the skeleton collecting game, that skeleton is a lot less money. You could save a lot if you go with the Costco skeleton.
2: Right.
3: I drove by a house the other day that still had that skeleton up, and I think that's just what it's going to be at that house. It's just living outside forever, because where do you store it? It's so massive.
0: You can't fit it in an attic,
3: basement, or a garage.
0: Yeah, where can you fit that?
2: I have three skeletons, like fake ones that I use for Halloween. They're out all the time because we have lived in an apartment. I have no space to put them, no storage space. So they're just out all the time. I dress them up for the seasons. So right now they have bikinis on and they're just sitting on the porch.
3: Oh, that's great.
0: World is getting weirder every day. Have you noticed this? Yeah. I'm going to have to interview someone at Costco and ask them about that thing. It's too early. But then maybe Costco doesn't have a place to store it.
2: I'm saying.
3: How to make room for the milk.
0: But the thing is, Costco's so big. If they can't store it, that should be a sign you can't store it.
3: Yeah, you don't need it.
0: All right, Kenny, what else do you have?
1: First ticket punch to the World Cup final. Spain defeated France yesterday 2-0.
0: Kenny, thanks for keeping us somewhat informed.
1: That's what's happening.
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5: Right now, traffic. And as we take a look at our traffic conditions around the Mobile area this morning, we're still dealing with some heavy traffic on both I-10 and I-65. That's due to disabled vehicles. First of all, we have a disabled vehicle reported on I-10 eastbound between the Wallace Tunnel and the Causeway exit. Also, another disabled vehicle on I-65 southbound between Dolphin Street and Airport Boulevard, so be careful in both of these areas. Right now, though, we are looking pretty good along Airport Boulevard. We're also looking pretty good along the Causeway. I'm Stacy Knowles, Right Now Traffic.
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1: This is the TJ Show. You know, Kenny just brought something up in the room. I saw him scrolling on his phone. Your algorithm clearly knows you.
2: Yes.
1: It knows you would want to know this.
2: I'm interested.
1: But this is actually such a cool story. Apparently, dolphins have been getting high with pufferfish.
2: That's right. This was first brought to light by a BBC documentary in 2014. And pufferfish, you know, they blow up. And what they blow up with is some kind of neurotoxin. So they gently bite these pufferfish and they absorb this neurotoxin and it makes them high. And they toss it around to each other. It's quite literally a game of puff, puff, pass.
3: So are the pufferfish always high then?
2: No, I think that's for them as a defense mechanism. I think they're okay with it.
3: But can you imagine if they do get high and so they're always like on the defense?
4: And they're paranoid all the time.
3: Puffing up. You're like, come on, bro.
1: But then it calms them down immediately.
3: Yes.
2: Yeah.
1: That's so... nature is the coolest. It is just amazing to me.
2: The video of them playing with this pufferfish. You feel bad for the pufferfish a little bit, but it is incredible.
4: The last time I was high, I thought my husband was a pufferfish.
1: Did you really?
4: Yeah, I just got scared.
1: I'm glad you worked that out. Get away. Apparently, after the interaction with the pufferfish, the dolphins float motionless at the surface of the water, seemingly mesmerized or blissed out by the mild, goodness, toxic buzz.
2: Whoa.
1: How are we in a world where dolphins are getting high? Now, skeptics do respond to this, and they say that dolphins are highly intelligent, notoriously curious, and frequently invent games to occupy their time. I can't even believe that. That's amazing to me.
2: That's impressive, too.
1: I guess they're just bored in the water, and they're smart enough to realize it's boring to just be in the water all the time. Many experts argue that the dolphins are simply using the inflated, spiky pufferfish as a specialized chew toy or a ball to play catch. This is crazy.
3: They like to have fun.
1: Yeah.
3: He's having a good time.
1: You imagine being one of those pufferfish, and it's like, oh, no, these idiots, they got me again.
3: Like, here we go again.
1: Toss them around.
4: Yep. Dolphins are like the bullies of, like the ocean.
3: Hey, guys, stop it.
4: Let me down.
3: Yeah.
1: The skeptics also say that if dolphins were to ingest a large, uncontrolled dose, it would likely be fatal and mess with their respiratory system and everything. So they say the behavior is largely viewed as the dolphins manipulating the fish to experience minor sensory stimulation, rather than a dedicated drug habit. So no one's worried about the dolphins.
2: It's natural.
4: They can stop whenever they want.
1: I made a really bad choice with a dolphin when I was in my early 20s. It was terrible.
3: What kind of story is this going to be?
1: No, I was at this big resort in the Bahamas, and they had this dolphin photo opportunity. And so I was with a bunch of coworkers, and we show up, and there's a dolphin there. I'm like, oh my goodness, this is so cool. And this was even before Instagram. They were taking pictures with us, and they were telling us to kiss the dolphin. I see that photo now. These things

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1: the Knights have slain the Dragon,
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0: 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This is the TJ Show. And look at this, Nikki, it's South Carolina. Is that really you?
1: It's really me.
0: There she is.
2: Hey, Nikki.
0: You heard a segment, and it was a story. I think this came up last week. You heard about this guy who fell inside of a porta potty at a campsite. And then Kenny had mentioned that he dropped his hat in a porta potty, but it was a Jets hat, so it doesn't really count. You just let that
2: go,
0: right? Yeah.
3: Whatever.
1: Please, I would have thrown it in there.
0: Nikki, you've had something that's been swirling around in your mind about that. Go ahead. It's all you.
1: So, in Monmouth County, New Jersey, there's a big steeplechase. It's called The Hunt.
3: I've been there.
1: It's an upper crust event, and people bring tailgate parties with silver and china and catered, and everyone's dressed to the nines. And my friends and I decided back in the day, we took some mushrooms and decided it would be a good idea to go up there and people watch. So we were kind of around the edges and in the woods, and, you know, we thought nobody saw us. So I go, I'm like, I got to go to the bathroom right now. And there are these porta potties that are up on top of this hill. I go in, and now I got to talk to myself to be able to go in a porta potty because they're so disgusting.
2: Oh, so gross.
1: So I was like, all right, come on, you can do this, you can do this. All of a sudden, the porta potty starts to move. But I'm like, no, I just think it's moving. No, they tipped it over, and the door was locked from the inside.
2: Mm-mm.
1: They rolled me down a hill in this thing.
2: Your friends?
1: And it landed with the door up. So I stand up, I open the door, and I push it open like a coffin. That's how it was sitting. And I come
0: horrible.
1: Out, and I have got blue everywhere, toilet paper. So there was this nasty pond, and I was like, you know what? That's way better than what I got going on right now. I'll figure out the pond water later. And I'm trying not to be seen by my parents. And I lived about 3 miles from there. So we walked home, and I took a shower and everything. I was blue for like 4 days.
0: Wow. That sounds horrific.
1: Everything that I breathed or smelled like porta potty.
0: So did your friends tip you over?
1: Oh, yeah, and rolled me down the hill.
2: Yeah, those are not friends.
4: No, I would not.
0: Are
4: friends.
0: You still in touch with those people?
1: No.
2: Good.
4: Yeah, no, that's
2: Yeah, they're not friends.
4: No.
1: No.
0: Well, Nikki, I'm sorry that happened, but I suppose it's part of who you are.
2: That's one heck of a story, I'll tell you that. Ugh.
1: Right?
2: Oh, my
1: No
2: gosh.
1: Doubt.
0: You are awesome, Nikki. Always great to hear from you, and glad you're okay.
1: Okay, I'm glad you guys are okay.
0: All right, have a good one,
2: to hear from you. Bye, Nikki.
4: Bye, Nikki.
1: Bye.
2: Bye.
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6: Right now, traffic. And as we take a look at our traffic conditions around the Mobile area this morning, we're still dealing with some heavy traffic on both I-10 and I-65. That's due to disabled vehicles. First of all, we have a disabled vehicle reported on I-10 eastbound between the Wallace Tunnel and the Causeway exit. Also, another disabled vehicle on I-65 southbound between Dolphin Street and Airport Boulevard. So be careful in both of these areas. Right now, though, we are looking pretty good along Airport Boulevard. We're also looking pretty good along the Causeway. I'm Stacey Knowles, right now, traffic.
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14: Not all screen time is created equal, and a new study out of Sweden is helping us understand this even better. So researchers followed more than 20,000 people over nearly two decades and determined that passive screen time, like sitting on the couch and watching television, raised someone's risk of dementia. But if they did something active, like reading, puzzles, or interacting with other people, this same group of people saw their risk of dementia drop. Just like you gotta put the work in to keep your body in shape as you age, you basically have to do the same thing with your brain. A couple things I have found to help: working to learn something new every day, whatever it might be, challenging yourself in some way every day, and really importantly, staying socially active. Some days that means meeting friends in person. Other days, maybe an email, a text, or a phone call. Just stay engaged. I'm Dr. Sanjay Gupta, helping you live a better life.
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0: 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This is the TJ Show. You know, when we turn these microphones off, we have a whole lot of things that we're doing behind the scenes, including running down the hall to go to the bathroom.
1: Yep, we are human.
0: Or in Kenny's case, you had to run to your car. What'd you leave in your car?
2: So J-Bo's husband Archie left his sunglasses when she came to visit for the 4th of July weekend. I'm finally returning them, but I left them in the car.
1: Finally.
0: That was a long time
1: ago. It's been a minute.
2: 4th of July weekend.
0: So what, you keep forgetting them in your car?
2: My parents are far away.
0: So you had to go back.
2: I had to go back to my parents and then come back here.
0: But didn't you have them on Monday?
2: Yeah, I had him on Monday. Well,
0: is your husband, like, over squinting? Is he okay?
1: Yeah, he's asked me about these glasses multiple times.
0: Well, of course, when you don't have your glasses, it's uncomfortable. So you're on the way to the elevator bank.
2: Right. Well, actually, I'm standing at the elevator waiting for the elevator to come, and I hear a roar of laughter. What is this? And it's J-Bo. I can only assume she's in the bathroom.
0: Were you?
1: Yeah, I was using the bathroom.
2: And she might have seen something on her phone, and I have no idea what it is, but I need to know.
1: You know what's
0: funny? Was it your phone? How do you know it's a phone?
2: Well, or something else crazy happened in the bathroom. What happened? But it was loud, and it was quite a distance, and I heard it loud and clear.
1: I'm going to tell you how my mother tells me when I'm being nosy. Touch your nose. You're being nosy.
0: Well, hold on. Let's guess. Heather, any guesses?
1: What she was listening or watching?
0: What prompted the uproarious... And by the way, how did you hear that from the elevator bank?
3: Yeah, there's like three walls, two doors. that's how much sound had to carry through.
0: Okay.
2: I think J-Bo is J-Bo no matter where she is.
0: And it's one of the things...
1: That's true.
0: One of the many things we love about her.
1: Very
0: okay.
1: True.
0: Any guesses? Heather, we'll start with you.
1: Prompted
0: that?
3: I'm going to guess it was like... Some like tripping and falling video, like some like someone like fell and got hurt.
1: No, there's a whole lot of tripping going on in this, in what I saw, but no.
0: Kenny, any guesses?
2: Well, I assumed it was maybe something on the phone, but maybe somebody else in the bathroom made some kind of noise.
1: No, it was and definitely on my phone.
0: Okay, it wasn't, because I was gonna go the other way and say it wasn't the phone. Oh man! All right, what was it?
1: You really want to know what it was?
0: Animal bear video. Oh, there's a video that's going around the bear. Gets inside of the back of the car and he takes a little watermelon bag and actually is holding it in his mouth and everyone's laughing. Did you see that?
1: No, that would make me smile. I'd be like, aw, that's crazy.
0: No,
1: that's
0: but
1: cute.
0: The reason why I'm saying what is this is because the guy opened the door, so he was on the side of the bear's behind and the other door was open. The thing was in the back seat. He smacked the bear. And so I thought you would have
1: said... On the cheeks?
0: Yes.
1: Oh, that's hilarious.
0: The bear got out. I was like, yo, bro, he moved so fast. It was hilarious.
1: That is great. If I would have seen that, I would have laughed, but I would have not asked what is this after I laughed.
0: Okay, so without further ado, what was it, J-Bo?
1: It was a political post.
0: Oh.
1: Yeah, it was a political post.
0: I didn't know.
1: The post, yeah, it was tripping. Somebody was tripping.
0: Some good political humor?
1: I don't know if it's humor, but I was laughing so hard trying to keep from crying is
0: gotcha.
1: What it came down to.
0: All right, well, there you go. That's where it's at. A laugh that penetrates three walls, two bathroom doors.
1: Yeah, after I laughed, I was like, wait, I wonder if anybody heard me. Well, now I know.
0: Yeah, there you go. This is the TJ Show.
4: From the News 5 First Alert Storm Team, I'm Chief Meteorologist Ed Bloodsworth. A few scattered clouds overnight, low temperature 73 degrees. 92 for your Wednesday afternoon, 20% chance of a late day shower or thunderstorm. Building heat through the end of the week with mid-90s on the map.
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15: If I were to ask you what makes for a good night's sleep, you'd probably say a dark, quiet room, not too many things on your mind. But every night when you go to get some Z's, how often do you really think about the temperature in your bedroom? 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That's according to the Senior Vice President of Research and Scientific Affairs at the National Sleep Foundation. 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Most experts will recommend a room temperature of 60 to 67 degrees Fahrenheit. 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I'm Dr. Sanjay Gupta, helping you live a better life.
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1: It's the TJ Show, and why would people wait in line for 3 hours to experience the smell of rotting meat? This is an interesting one. We'll get to this in a few moments. It's coming up in the news on the TJ Show.

0: 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This is the TJ Show, our news that sounds different around here. Kenny reads through every story he can find, and then he brings us the most interesting ones. Kenny, what's happening on the planet today?
1: LinkedIn, the professional social network. People use it to find jobs, make contacts. It seems as though the people using LinkedIn have found a new use for it. According to research, 1 in 8 respondents reported that they have started a romantic relationship on LinkedIn.
2: Well, at least you already know somebody's job history.
0: Yeah.
2: You can get an idea for what they might make.
0: Yeah, there you go.
1: Yeah, now this is despite the fact that 65% of respondents worried that dating through the site could harm their reputation. 35% of people said they didn't care about that. And if they're not using LinkedIn to start a relationship, 1 in 5 say they use the platform to research potential partners.
0: Oh, yeah. So you meet someone on a regular dating app.
1: Yes.
0: And then you figure out their name and you search them out. Well, that's just Googling them. If you happen to have a LinkedIn, it'll pop up.
1: Yeah. They say 50% of respondents find that information on LinkedIn is more trustworthy than standard dating profiles. And just a couple of weeks ago, we were doing a story about this new trend of kitten fishing, which talks about how on dating apps, people are telling little lies or making little exaggerations about themselves to appear more palatable to a potential partner.
0: All right. Well, there you go. Got to be on your game. Your little suit picture. Make it look cute.
1: Yeah, sure.
0: What else you have, Kenny?
1: Well, speaking of relationships, there was a study done that found Gen Z is spending far less time with friends and romantic partners than millennials were at that same age. And this survey dived into a minute by minute how Gen Z and other generations are spending their time. It appears Gen Z is spending more time sleeping, relaxing, and living with their parents, less time at work, less time with friends. They say they spend 1.5 hours more time alone than 20 years ago for previous generations. And of course, experts are saying that social isolation could lead to heart disease, stroke, and other physical and mental health issues.
0: It sounds horrible.
2: As a millennial, that sounds glorious.
0: No, wait, you want that?
2: No, the resting, the sleeping, living with your parents, because I'm tired of paying bills.
0: Yeah.
2: You know what I mean?
0: I get a little nervous when I go to the mailbox sometimes. I'm like, what clever bill are they going to come up with this time?
2: Man, I've walked past my mailbox on purpose multiple days in a row.
0: Yeah.
2: Because I'm like, I know what's in there. Bills and junk. I'm going to pay them. But my husband, Archie, he'll grab the mail every day. He puts it on the table. And I'm like, just leave it in the box.
0: It's too jarring.
2: Leave it.
0: Yeah, what is he trying to do
2: to
0: you?
2: I don't want to go through it. Maybe the post office worker will just take it back.
0: Yeah, could they do that? I mean, I don't know. We got to figure that out. Maybe they only deliver mail like 3 days a week. I think I can handle that.
2: It would be nice.
0: Or every other day. Like, you know, okay, today's not one of those days I have to go to that mailbox. Because it's never fun. Although my grandma still sends cards to my kid.
2: You see, that's sweet.
0: But that's fun for her.
2: Right. And for your kid. Not for you.
0: No, not for me. I go, well, where's my $20? Exactly. I still have birthdays.
2: Apply that to the light bill.
0: Yeah. Kenny, thanks for keeping us somewhat informed.
1: That's what's happening.
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4: Right now, traffic. And once again, as we take a look at our traffic conditions around the Mobile area this morning, we are dealing with a disabled vehicle that's causing some issues on the Bayway. That's on I-10 westbound between Battleship Parkway and the Causeway exit. Looks like, again, that is causing some issues this morning. So be careful if you will be traveling from Baldwin County heading into Mobile this morning. In the meantime, we're looking good on I-65 as well as I-165. Also, the DIP looks pretty good this morning, so no major issues there. I'm Stacy Knowles, right now, traffic.
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15: We talk a lot here about ultra-processed foods and the many ways in which they can negatively impact your health. They've been linked to weight gain, obesity, type 2 diabetes, cardiovascular disease, even cancer. And now a new study out of UCSF found that high ultra-processed food intake was associated with something called intramuscular fat, which is exactly what it sounds like. That's fat inside your muscles, which can cause them to become weaker. Now, in this particular study, the researchers noticed more wear and tear and pain in people's knees because of weakened thigh muscles. Cutting back on ultra-processed foods isn't easy. The CDC estimates at least half the calories in our diet come from ultra-processed foods. But if you're looking to eat cleaner, cutting out sugar-sweetened beverages, that may be the best number one thing you can do to try and get started. I'm Dr. Sanjay Gupta, helping you live a better life.
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0: 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This is the TJ Show. We've got Ronnie in Melbourne Beach, Florida. Hey, Ronnie.
1: Hey, TJ. What's going on?
0: Tell me, what is the most exciting part of your life right now, Ronnie?
1: Let's see. The most exciting part of my life is I am getting healthier, exercising in the morning, going to work, having a clear head.
0: That's fantastic.
2: That's
0: what kind of work do you do, Ronnie?
1: I am a landscaper.
0: Oh, look at this guy. Man,
2: that's a workout in itself.
0: You had it all figured out. You realized the lawns aren't going anywhere. People need trees still. They need to take care of their house. You got all these computer people, like us, over a computer.
1: Oh, stand. I hear you rail against the machine, young man.
0: Oh, yeah, that's right. You got it. I'm sitting in my living room looking at a screen, and I'm like, you know what? Landscaping would have kept me moving. Now I got to mow my lawn. You know what I have? I have a wimpy electric mower. What do you think of those?
1: I think you better have a small lawn. I mean, that's sad.
2: He doesn't.
0: You know what? You know what's funny? Sometimes I neglect to mow my lawn because it's just a lot of work. You know.
2: It's a lot.
1: I hear that too. I hear you guys. I know you don't like lawn work. I know J-Bo, she just has no time for nonsense.
2: Yeah, that is 100% correct.
0: Well, Ronnie, listen to this. So my dad comes over and is like, hey, T, you need to mow your lawn. I'm like, I know, I keep meaning to get to it. He's like, I'll do it for you. He takes out the electric mower for the first time. He took one of the batteries when I got home. And I said, hey, where's the second battery, Dad? He goes, oh, I threw it in the trash. I said, what do you mean? He goes, it's a piece of trash. It doesn't work.
2: What? Just threw it away?
0: The thing, it went down to however you're supposed to get rid of a battery, but it was gone from the house. And this thing, it originally lasted for like a good amount of time. It eventually only lasted 15 minutes. And he was so disgusted with the electric battery. He
2: only
0: said,
2: for 15 minutes. Yeah.
1: I have to tell you, electric yard tools are getting better, but the older ones are kind of like, remember the Easy Bake oven compared to a regular
2: Man,
1: oven?
2: Man, that made a mean cookie cake.
1: If it took long enough, right, I mean, yeah. Just like the lawnmower, it takes a while.
0: Yeah. Yes. No, you're right. And what's so crazy, so I did have to replace the battery because we looked into it. It was like, who knows what's going on there. But it cost me, I think, $200 or $300 to get a new battery. The lawnmower cost $500. Mm-hmm. I'm like, should I just get a new lawnmower every time? This is crazy.
1: Yeah. Did you get that for the environment or just because you like electric stuff?
0: No, I don't know what I'm doing.
3: He doesn't know how to change oil.
2: He said that one's pretty.
1: Get a gas mower. It's not going to do that much. You can get a pretty good one, and it'll be a lot easier than an electric one,
0: Ronnie,
1: in my opinion.
0: You would think I was so pathetic. So I go to Costco, my favorite store. I see they're selling lawnmowers. I go, okay, I'll start doing that now. I had to ask the guy who was stocking bananas to help me lift it off the stack, and we both put it in the cart. It was so terrible. I really hope no one sees it. He remembers me. Every time I see him, I give him a little nod. Anyway, Ronnie, you keep cutting lawns. Thank you for listening to the show. It's great to hear from you.
1: Oh, you guys are great. You guys are great. I really enjoy your show. Thanks for answering, you guys.
2: All
1: have
2: right,
1: a good day.
2: Take care, Ronnie.
0: Later.
3: Bye.
2: Bye.
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5: From the News 5 First Alert Storm Team, I'm Chief Meteorologist Ed Bloodsworth. A few scattered clouds overnight, low temperature 73 degrees. 92 for your Wednesday afternoon, 20% chance of a late day shower or thunderstorm. Building heat through the end of the week with mid-90s on the map.
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4: 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Most experts will recommend a room temperature of 60 to 67 degrees Fahrenheit. 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

0: 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Well, Heather?
1: Yep.
0: Guess I'm not invited to Kenny's wedding.
1: What?
2: Oh, my God.
0: Found out a little
2: Stop
0: information.
2: It.
1: No, I can't believe that.
0: It's true.
1: I'm invited, I'm pretty sure.
0: Did you get an invitation?
1: Well, I got the text to send my information to get an invitation.
2: You know? Yeah, so did I.
0: Yeah, well, I heard J-Bo talking about it. Mm-hmm. I overheard what you were saying. And I checked my phone twice, and I was like, oh, I guess I'm not getting an invitation. Did I do something?
3: Yes.
1: A lot.
0: What did I do?
1: I mean...
3: No, you're most definitely invited. Allison reached out to your wife directly for your address, although I think I have your address, so...
0: Don't you come to my house all the time?
3: Yeah, exactly. I know where you're at.
2: I come to your house. I still ask your wife for the address.
0: Are you sure that she sent it to my wife? Because Jess didn't bring it up to me.
3: Well, maybe she thought it was a scam.
0: Wait, hold on. Jess is at my ring cam right now. This is perfect. Jess.
2: Her ring cam, too. Yes. She lives in the same house.
0: Are you there?
4: Yes, I'm right here.
0: Oh, look at this on the ring cam. I tried to call her phone. She didn't answer it. Why didn't you answer it?
2: Because she's screening her calls.
4: Wait, I didn't see that you called me, but
0: yes.
4: I was on the phone.
0: Yeah, I was watching you on the ring camera. You were on the phone.
1: So creepy.
4: Yeah, I was on the phone.
0: Hey, question. Did you get invited to Kenny's wedding? He's claiming that his soon-to-be wife reached out to you.
4: Yes, it was through Instagram. She sent me an Instagram DM.
0: What did she ask for?
4: It asked for our address and our age and stuff.
0: What?
1: Yeah, I did think it was weird. It asked for your birthday.
0: Why?
2: Yeah, I didn't give them that.
1: Oh, I just put it in there.
0: Wait a minute.
3: I don't know.
4: Probably to be able to be maybe to send birthday messages in the future. I don't know.
0: Wait, so you asked Jess to fill out that form?
3: I didn't.
2: For the address.
3: My fiance did, but yeah.
0: It's a data collecting site?
3: It's a site to compile contact information so we can mail out invitations in the future.
0: You didn't fill it out, did you?
4: I did. She asked me to. Oh, I knew it was Jess.
2: She needs the address.
0: You can't give anything any address ever. I would have just written it down. Why didn't you ask me me to write it down?
4: They know,
3: I have too many other things
4: our
3: to
4: address.
3: Do.
4: They've been to our house.
0: I know. That's the first sign you shouldn't have clicked on it.
2: What?
4: I didn't understand why she didn't just text me because she has my number.
0: Yeah.
1: Well, they're putting it on this website, and
0: is it definitely her?
3: Yeah, it was her.
4: It's definitely her because she mentioned Bright and Beautiful Creatures or whatever, the book that I told her about.
0: Okay,
4: she watched
0: the
4: movie.
0: Yeah, okay. Got you. Are the kids invited?
4: No one mentioned the kids.
0: Yes.
4: Okay. Devastated.
0: Great.
3: This is just to gather your contact information.
0: Oh, my
3: the invitations haven't been sent out yet.
0: Okay, Jess, I got to go.
4: She did ask if there were going to be any times where we're going to be away and the house will be empty for a while.
0: Stop it. All right, I got to go.
4: All right. Okay.
0: There you go. There's love the ring cam, by the way. That was all on the ring
2: cam. I'm sure she does, too.
0: Gotta love that. All right, so thank you, Kitty. I look forward to attending.
3: Yeah, can't wait to have you.
0: This is the TJ Show.
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6: Right now, traffic, and once again, as we take a look at our traffic conditions around the Mobile area this morning, we are dealing with some heavy traffic, all due to an earlier crash. It's on I-65 northbound between Government Boulevard and Cottage Hill. Looks like that is still causing some delays this morning, so you may want to avoid that area altogether. In the meantime, though, we are looking pretty good on I-10, but traffic is starting to get heavy on I-10 westbound as you make your way into the Wallace Tunnel this morning, so keep that in mind, but we're looking good on the causeway. We're also looking good as we make our way along Government Street. I'm Stacy Knowles, right now traffic.
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17: Everyone poops. It's not just the name of a classic potty training book. It's a universal truth. Even though everyone does it, almost no one wants to talk about it. Dr. Tricia Pasricha wants to change that. She's the author of a new book. It's called You've Been Pooping All Wrong. And she says there are three critical P's of pooping. The first is propulsion. Both the voluntary push you exert and the involuntary contractions that happen naturally within your body. Top line, when you feel the need to go, don't hold it. The second P is pliability, which refers to stool softness. The keys to this one are making sure you're drinking enough water and eating enough fiber. And the last P is for pelvic floor. If you can get your knees up above your waist while you're on the toilet, like on a stool or a garbage can or a stack of books even, that can make all the difference. I'm Dr. Sanjay Gupta, helping you live a better life.
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0: 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This is the TJ Show, and we've got Joe in North Carolina. Hey, Joe, you have a question for Kenny?
1: Hi, everybody. Hi, Kenny. When is Kenny getting married?
2: All February.
0: Right. Spotlight's on you, Kenny. February.
2: That's right.
1: Oh, February. No, I don't want to put the spotlight on him because he might be shy.
0: Well, no, he's not.
2: I'm not.
3: Kenny's a lot of things. Shy is not one of them.
0: He could use a little more shyness, actually. I think we all agree on that.
1: Oh, well, my sons say that about me, too.
2: There you go.
1: I don't have the radio on, so what have you guys been talking about?
0: Oh, well, now we're talking about when Kenny's getting married. Kenny, how are the wedding plans going? I know you've gotten rained out twice for your engagement photos.
2: Yeah, as a matter of fact, tonight's take three.
0: Today's the day?
2: Yeah.
0: Look at you. You're looking handsome today.
2: Well, I'm going to change. I may shave.
3: Are you getting a haircut?
2: I don't know. I think the barbershop might be closed today.
0: Sort of half effort, right?
1: Kenny, do you have a beard, Kenny?
2: Yeah, I use the lazy approach. I shave when I feel like I have to.
0: Joe, I have a question for you. Now, you mentioned a few moments ago that you didn't have the radio on, yet you gave us a call. I feel quite honored by that. Were you just checking in to say hi? What were you calling about?
1: Oh, just, you know, last couple times I've called, you've either been on commercial or, you know, really busy. And you guys usually pick up the phone.
0: Well, and, yeah. So she missed us, J-Bo.
1: I am here.
0: I think that's what you're saying. Did you miss us?
1: Of course I missed you. I love you guys.
3: We try to get to all the calls, but sometimes we're on other calls, too. So that's tough.
2: Yeah, the phone's been ringing a lot.
1: I know. It's okay. I understand. Everybody's busy, busy, busy, but I didn't know when Kenny was getting married. But, yeah. Kenny, are you getting married on Valentine's Day?
0: But wait a minute. Joe, I'm getting emotional that you missed us, because now I'm realizing I missed you. We missed each other, and now we're reconnected.
2: Joe, would you like us to repeat everything that we've done on the show so far, fill you back in?
0: No, don't do that.
1: No, wait a minute. Kenny, seriously, are you getting married on Valentine's Day?
2: No, it'll be February 27th, which is the day before our anniversary becoming boyfriend and girlfriend. So that's the closest Saturday we can get to the 28th, and that was when I asked her to be my girlfriend 3 years ago.
1: How romantic is that?
0: Joe, make sure you write that down. That's probably a date in one of his security questions online.
1: No, I'll remember. February 27th, my mother...
0: You can use that to hack in... Yeah, it'd be awesome.
3: That is true.
2: Well, right. It was the code to my garage door, but no longer.
0: See that? Joe, I know this guy. Anyway, Joe, we appreciate you. Thank you for calling. You have a great day today, okay?
1: I love you all. Bye-bye.
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4: From News 5, First Alert Storm Team, I'm Chief Meteorologist Ed Bloodsworth. A few scattered clouds overnight, low temperature 73 degrees. 92 for your Wednesday afternoon, 20% chance of a late day shower or thunderstorm. Building heat through the end of the week with mid-90s on the map.
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12: Everyone poops. It's not just the name of a classic potty training book. It's a universal truth. Even though everyone does it, almost no one wants to talk about it. Dr. Tricia Pasricha wants to change that. She's the author of a new book. It's called You've Been Pooping All Wrong. And she says there are three critical P's of pooping. The first is propulsion. both the voluntary push you exert and the involuntary contractions that happen naturally within your body. Top line, when you feel the need to go, don't hold it. The second P is pliability, which refers to stool softness. The keys to this one are making sure you're drinking enough water and eating enough fiber. And the last P is for pelvic floor. If you can get your knees up above your waist while you're on the toilet, like on a stool or a garbage can or a stack of books even, that can make all the difference. I'm Dr. Sanjay Gupta, helping you live a better life.
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1: 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This is an interesting one. 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
1: This is the TJ Show, or news. It sounds different around here. Kenny reads through every story he can find, and then he brings us the most interesting ones. Kenny, what's happening on the planet today?
2: Have you guys ever heard of the corpse flower?
1: Is this the one that blooms and dies very quickly?
3: I've never heard of it.
2: Blooms and it goes into a dormant state that could last several years.
1: I feel like I remember this from a movie. It was Dennis the Menace with Walter Matthau, right?
3: Yep.
1: That's the only scene from that movie I remember, but everyone was waiting, and it was like a bunch of high-end falutin people sipping wine, and then the thing opens up, and like he does something to mess it up.
3: Right, yeah, Dennis the Menace comes over and like ruins it, yeah.
1: That's
3: and
1: the only thing I know about the corpse flower.
2: Yeah, so they are rare. And there are two of them at the Huntington Library Art Museum and Botanical Gardens in San Marino, California. They have two of these plants. There was a rare double bloom. And people, thousands of them, some of them waiting up to 3 hours in line just to catch a glimpse of this thing and, of course, a whiff, because it's called the corpse plant because it smells like rotting meat when it blooms.
1: People are into all kinds of stuff.
3: Yeah.
1: They got their things that they like. Can you YouTube it? Like, if you don't want to wait all that time?
3: You don't want to smell it?
2: Yeah, if you don't want to smell it.
1: Yeah, if you don't want to smell it, you see it.
2: Until YouTube has smell-o-vision. Yeah, you can only see pictures and videos on the internet. But to be there in person, it was a tough ticket. Advanced tickets sold out almost instantaneously. And again, these lines were ridiculous. And now it's over. So this was pretty much the last 2 or 3 days of this bloom. Now they go into their dormant state, which could last for years.
1: Yeah, there you go. Flowers are complicated. Yeah. Kenny, what else do you have?
2: Landfills across the country are filling up with to-go containers from restaurants, and the state of Hawaii is doing something about it. They recently passed a law that would ban single-use plastic serviceware starting this December, and they're launching this program. It's called the Ho'ai program. Ho'ai is the Hawaiian word for to return, and essentially businesses are signing up and they'll be using these stainless steel reusable and washable containers for their to-go orders going forward. And it's pretty cool how it works. Customers will check out these containers for free using a QR code and an app. If a customer fails to return the container to one of the 100 designated return bins, they'll be charged $15. And then there's a company that washes all of these and then returns them to the businesses participating in the program.
1: Hey, it's something. It's something.
3: Yeah. Mm-hmm.
1: Right? You know, the other day I bought a water bottle. It was a big aluminum can of water, but it had a screw top. And I gotta tell you, I really enjoyed carrying it around and then refilling it, and then I was able to throw it out and recycle it. I feel like maybe there's something there. We don't need to keep taking these plastic bottles and creating these plastic islands.
3: I wonder how long it's going to last, though, because I feel like we've given up on the straws. Everywhere has straws again. Remember like gave up on the plastic straws?
4: No, I'm still asking for straws.
3: You have to ask for them, but they still have them. They're still giving them to you. You just have to ask.
1: It's a work in progress.
4: They hand out paper straws. I despise those things.
1: You better drink fast.
4: But they brush up against your teeth. I don't like that feeling.
1: Thank you for keeping us somewhat informed.
2: That's what's happening.
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6: Now traffic, and as we take a look at our traffic conditions around the Mobile area, once again this morning we're starting to see traffic are really beginning to build up on I-10 westbound as you make your way into the Wallace Tunnel coming from Baldwin County, so just expect a few delays there. Also, we're still dealing with an accident causing some issues on I-65 northbound. That's between Government Boulevard and Cottage Hill. Again, it looks like that's still causing some delays there, so be careful in that area. In the meantime, we're looking good on Airport Boulevard as well as Dolphin Street and Spring Hill Avenue. I'm Stacey Knowles, right now traffic.
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14: 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Most experts will recommend a room temperature of 60 to 67 degrees Fahrenheit. You might also experiment with your sheets and what you actually wear to bed. 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I'm Dr. Sanjay Gupta, helping you live a better life.
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0: 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This is the TJ Show. I heard this referred to as a timeline cleanser, and I think that is an accurate description of this amazing video that just hit the internet. There's a kid named Samuel Henderson. You may recognize his name. This kid went viral a couple years ago. He was at a school talent show. I guess he was 10 at that time. And he starts pulling birds, stuffed animals, out of a box. And then he does an imitation of the bird. And the class just went wild. They were applauding him and like, wow, dude, that's amazing. Because he sounds exactly like the bird. That was 2 years ago. He's gotten even better. Apparently, he's been doing this since he was 4 years old. You may have seen him on the CBS Evening News. He was on the Jennifer Hudson show, Good Morning America. He's been all over the place. He's only 12. And his mom just posted this video. It's already over 20 million views. People love this kid.
1: It's awesome. It's a great talent.
0: Yeah, it really is. It's a superpower. He can flawlessly mimic over 125 different bird species, which is amazing. Kenny, you got crow, kind of.
2: Yeah, that's my best one.
0: Let me hear it. Not bad. Not bad. But it's no Samuel Henderson. He's amazing, and his mom is posting these videos for him. Listen to this. We actually just shared this on our Instagram at TJ Podcast. You got to see this kid.
3: This is Bird Request Part 2.
0: That's a person right there. You hear that? That's him.
2: Yeah.
3: First we get the barn owl. And did you know there's two different species of crows in the United States? The fish crow and the American crow. The fish crow is what I'm going to do first.
0: I'm amazed by that.
1: Wow.
0: This is
1: really
0: incredible.
1: That's spot on.
0: Now here's the other crow.
3: Then the American crow.
0: Ha! Ha! Ha! Ha! Ha! That's the one I have outside of my house, by the way.
3: Next, the purple martin.
0: Like, how do you even do that with your...
1: That is beautiful.
0: Can you try that? Yeah, it's amazing.
3: Whippoorwill.
0: I keep waiting for birds to start flooding the camera.
1: Yeah, I don't see how that hasn't happened to him yet.
3: And keep up the requests, guys. And also, I want to say thank you to Bird Collective for sending that box to me.
0: Yeah, so I guess Bird Collective, they shared this video, and that's a whole cool site.
3: Well, bye.
2: Listens to our show.
0: Bye. Samuel, yeah, keep up the great work. It'd be cool to get him on, actually. I'd love to. I mean, I don't know. What do we do? Reach out to the mom? He's on Good Morning America. He's doing fine. But love that. I love that he's got such a great talent. He's sharing it with the world. And people need something that's not horrific on their timelines. And there it is, right there.
4: Meteorologist Caroline Carruthers with the News 5 First Alert Storm Team. Highs this afternoon will be back in the lower 90s, pretty average for this time of year. A couple of showers and storms are possible today, but most will stay dry. Lows tonight will be humid in the mid-70s.
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1: Not all screen time is created equal, and a new study out of Sweden is helping us understand this even better. So researchers followed more than 20,000 people over nearly two decades and determined that passive screen time, like sitting on the couch and watching television, raised someone's risk of dementia. But if they did something active, like reading, puzzles, or interacting with other people, this same group of people saw their risk of dementia drop. Just like you gotta put the work in to keep your body in shape as you age, you basically have to do the same thing with your brain. A couple things I have found to help: working to learn something new every day, whatever it might be, challenging yourself in some way every day, and really importantly, staying socially active. Some days that means meeting friends in person. Other days, maybe an email, a text, or a phone call. Just stay engaged. I'm Dr. Sanjay Gupta, helping you live a better life.
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1: It's the TJ Show, and it's backfiring on some job candidates who decided to use AI in the interview process. 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

0: 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This is the TJ Show, and it seems like some job seekers have gotten themselves into a mess thanks to these AI tools that are so available to us. So apparently employers are realizing they're hiring people, but during the hiring process, the interview process, the job candidates were using AI in some way, shape, or form. So, you know, the obvious thing is beefing up your resume, writing your letter for the job application. But it's actually getting a little crazier than that because they do a lot of virtual interviews now for jobs. Apparently, people are using real-time feeds where, like, they're in the interview and there is an AI chatbot next to them kind of answering the questions that they're being asked, which is crazy that you could even do that.
1: I've seen someone record themselves doing that and then post it on social, of course.
0: Yeah.
1: I'm like, okay, go ahead and tell on yourself.
0: Right. And the errors now, because they think these people are totally qualified, then they realize, well, it's very costly to hire someone who doesn't know how to actually do the job. It's draining time, productivity, and also hurting their recruiting budgets. One employer recalled hiring a candidate who seemed perfect for a grant writing job at a nonprofit. The candidate's answers were polished. He seemed more than capable, got the job. Within a month, his boss realized he couldn't do the project he was interviewed for. He froze on basic decisions, was far less nimble than he had seemed from behind a screen. 13% of people admit that they use chatbots in real time during the interviews, which has to be so complicated. The mental gymnastics. You're talking to a human and then like you're looking at a screen and it's giving you answers of what to say. You can't think of what to say. To combat fraud, changes in big companies are happening now. Google, L'Oreal, requiring at least one face-to-face interview to verify fundamental skills. Okay, so that's good.
1: That's fair.
0: Getting back to that. Anthropic has banned AI in live interviews and take-home evaluations. So the AI company is saying, yo, don't use AI. And then other companies are employing screen sharing during live tests, AI detection software, or get this, just for a job interview, keystroke and eye movement tracking. So while you're getting interviewed for your job, they're going to be tracking your eyeballs.
2: Nice.
1: That's wild.
0: It is so wild to me. This actually reminds me, I mean, this is a completely different era and it's not AI, but there's a similarity here. I remember I was hiring for a job many years ago and it was a producer job. And I would get these resumes, I mean, 100 or so resumes. And people would claim the wildest stuff. Oh, I know how to use this program. I know how to use that program. You'd get in front of them. You'd ask them one question about what they were claiming on the resume, and you could just tell they were lying. So then what happened? They didn't get the job.
1: Right.
0: So it's like, well, how can lying or beefing up what you can actually do, how is that going to help you? I don't understand that. Yes.
2: Instead, you hired me.
0: Did you get that job?
2: I might have.
0: No, that wasn't you.
1: Maybe because you didn't lie.
0: No, Kenny knows his stuff. So I think we can't go wrong with using our human brain, not leaning on these computers. Listen, when AI companies are saying, don't use this software, it must be somewhat off.
1: I wonder if the AI company is like, I've created this and now it's like backfiring on me.
0: Yeah, well, it's costing them money. It's like the Frankenstein monster. Yeah. What are they going to do about it? So they're trying to course correct. This is the TJ Show.
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14: If I were to ask you what makes for a good night's sleep, you'd probably say a dark, quiet room, not too many things on your mind. But every night when you go to get some Z's, how often do you really think about the temperature in your bedroom? 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That's according to the Senior Vice President of Research and Scientific Affairs at the National Sleep Foundation. We often hear about lights and screens and stress, but even modest changes in temperature and airflow can influence both how quickly you fall asleep and how deeply you stay asleep. Most experts will recommend a room temperature of 60 to 67 degrees Fahrenheit. 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I'm Dr. Sanjay Gupta, helping you live a better life.
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0: meteorologist Caroline Carruthers with the News 5 First Alert Storm Team. Highs this afternoon will be back in the lower 90s, pretty average for this time of year. A couple of showers and storms are possible today, but most will stay dry. Lows tonight will be humid in the mid-70s.
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0: 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This is the TJ Show. I keep seeing these videos pop up. The line is, I'm preparing for my Netflix documentary.
1: Oh, yeah, it's everywhere. It's like a massive trend right now.
0: Do you like it? Because I'm annoyed by it a little bit. I don't know why I'm annoyed by it.
1: No, I think it's funny. Some of them I'm like, I don't get it. But some of them are they're funny.
0: Well, it's like they're getting ready in a camera shoot. Like, for example, if you were doing it, what would your documentary be?
1: Oh, mine would be for how many times I said I was going to bed early. That'd
0: Kenny,
1: be mine.
0: What would yours be?
2: I'm preparing for the documentary about being a Jets fan after a life of heartbreak.
0: And that's
1: they have
0: it.
1: A couple of those, I think.
0: There's many of them.
1: I think there's many of those.
0: Yeah, if a Jets fan got in on this trend, that's what they said.
2: Yeah.
0: Heather, what was your Netflix documentary?
3: Mine was How to Succeed in Life by Being Average.
0: That's funny.
1: I would watch that.
0: So you deliver this one line, and then that's the whole video, right?
1: That's it.
2: Well, you don't even deliver it. It's text
1: it's
2: on
1: text
2: the video.
1: On there.
2: You're just sitting in a camera pretending to put a microphone on your shirt.
1: Yeah. And you're
3: preparing to be interviewed.
1: To different cameras, like, oh, which camera? Is right. This camera to the left or the one to the front? The one to the front? Okay, this one right here.
0: I don't know why. I shouldn't be this annoyed by this.
1: It's
0: but
1: funny.
0: I don't know. People love it. But yes, very good line. Very good, guys. But Netflix, of course, sees that this is trending. And of course, they love it.
1: Of course.
0: I mean, everyone's talking about Netflix.
1: Yep.
0: What better thing could happen to a brand? It's free advertising everywhere you turn. And Jabo, you noticed that. So tell me what they did and the response they're getting.
1: Yeah, they went to Threads. And I guess they were trying to get off a little jokey joke. And they posted, how are we going to make all these documentaries? And they insert tired emoji face. And the comments just roasted. People came for them heavy.
0: Okay, so now this is fun.
1: Heavy, heavy. So the first comment that I came across was like, start with why I'm paying $20 a month for you to tell me who can use it and who can't. Disappointed emoji face. I should have kept some of your DVDs back in the day. Before Netflix used to send out DVDs.
0: Yes, of course.
1: Right. So that one made me laugh out loud. The other one said, with the amount of time you've raised your subscription price, you can afford to figure it out. So everybody's just like on them about it.
0: If anyone could make millions of documentaries, it's Netflix. And they're pretty close to that,
1: oh,
0: actually.
1: Yeah. The next one was like, as much blood as y'all are squeezing out of us, it shouldn't be a problem.
0: Yeah.
1: So
0: good. Glad they didn't turn the comments off. You got to give them credit for that.
1: You got to give them credit for that. But they didn't respond to them either.
0: Oh,
1: they probably
0: on,
1: were
0: Netflix.
1: Like, oh, man, I thought this was going to be fun. No, joke's on you, Netflix.
3: No, they'll just come out with an excuse of why they don't have as much money as people think they have. You know what I mean?
1: Yeah.
3: They're like, oh, it's, you know, it's not liquid. It's in stocks and bonds. Blah, blah, blah. It's like, you're rich. You're rich.
1: When I saw this comment, I was like, was this my mom? Because growing up, I would ask her to go to McDonald's, and she would say, we don't have McDonald's money. So this comment says, y'all keep raising the prices. You got documentary money.
0: Mm-hmm. Yeah.
1: Definitely
0: have
1: it.
0: Documentaries, they're pricey. Yeah. Very good. Well, listen, I'm not going to film myself in the trend. But I hope you guys do, and I hope
1: but
0: you
1: wait,
0: actually.
1: What's yours?
0: Me trying to convince my wife that she should hang out with me every second of the day.
1: I wouldn't watch that documentary. That sounds really sad.
0: Well, it is. She hates it. She doesn't doesn't want to hang
1: I'm
0: out
1: sure
0: with me.
1: She does.
0: She went out and went to her parents' house last night just to give me an opportunity to go to bed early. Do you want me to do the documentary
1: this is
0: now?
1: So sad.
0: Yeah. No,
2: she doesn't want to hang out with you. We don't want to watch.
1: You know how Netflix has you rate thumbs up or thumbs down on the documentary or series? This is a thumbs down.
0: Come
1: for
0: on,
1: me.
0: Now. I'm trying. This is the TJ Show.
4: Meteorologist Caroline Carruthers with the News 5 First Alert Storm Team. Highs this afternoon will be back in the lower 90s, pretty average for this time of year. A couple of showers and storms are possible today, but most will stay dry. Lows tonight will be humid in the mid-70s.
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19: Not all screen time is created equal. And a new study out of Sweden is helping us understand this even better. So researchers followed more than 20,000 people over nearly two decades and determined that passive screen time, like sitting on the couch and watching television, raised someone's risk of dementia. But if they did something active, like reading, puzzles, or interacting with other people, this same group of people saw their risk of dementia drop. Just like you gotta put the work in to keep your body in shape as you age, you basically have to do the same thing with your brain. A couple things I have found to help: working to learn something new every day, whatever it might be, challenging yourself in some way every day, and really importantly, staying socially active. Some days that means meeting friends in person. Other days, maybe an email, a text, or a phone call. Just stay engaged. I'm Dr. Sanjay Gupta, helping you live a better life.
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1: It's the TJ Show, and will this actually happen? Will the time that we're in right now stay exactly the way it is? Is daylight savings time going away? We're one step closer. It's coming up in the news a few moments away on the TJ Show.

0: 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This is the TJ Show. Our news, it sounds different around here. Kenny reads through every story he can find, and then he brings us the most interesting ones. Kenny, what's happening on the planet today?
1: It appears we are one step closer to the idea of daylight savings time becoming permanent. Yesterday, the U.S. House of Representatives voted on the Sunshine Protection Act, and it passed. So now it's up to the Senate to vote on this same bill before it becomes a law. But this would make daylight savings time permanent, meaning we would not fall back an hour in the fall.
2: Sick.
3: Can That's we just, news. Like, fall back still in the fall, and then that can be permanent?
2: I want more daylight.
0: No, I would prefer that. I feel like they owe us one to go backwards. That's the fun one. Right. That's the reason why it never gets approved. But I think the risk is if we go through that, then we're going to be in the same place we've always been, where they're going to keep it.
3: Either way, it's going to be kept. Whichever one's going to be kept is the thing.
0: I just don't want to change clocks.
1: Well, if this continues yes. forward and the law passes, then we won't have to change clocks anymore. But as far as why we're not keeping the fall back hour as opposed to the spring ahead hour, I don't know the science behind that.
0: All right.
1: But I will say that in 2022, this same bill was passed by the Senate and then never voted on by the House. And then it just like went away.
0: Okay, maybe this is the time.
1: So I just hope it's not the case. They don't have a date scheduled for the Senate vote, but hopefully that'll come soon and we'll learn what the deal will be going forward.
2: This is the most important thing that our government should be talking about at the
0: exactly.
2: moment, so I'm glad we're getting to the bottom of it now.
0: Right. Yeah. It's about time.
1: Well, maybe all of our problems have to do with sleep deprivation.
2: Maybe that's it.
3: Yeah.
1: Everybody's just cranky.
2: We're all cranky.
1: Yeah.
0: What else you have, Kenny?
1: Well, I'm pretty sad because you guys know how much I love Taco Bell, and now I'm afraid to go to Taco Bell.
0: Why?
1: After it was announced that several menu items were taken off the menu out of a caution for this parasitic infection that's causing explosive diarrhea across the country.
0: Yeah, this is no joke. I mean, apparently a friend of ours, their kid, 7 years old, they had to put the kid in diapers. It got that bad.
2: Oh,
3: that's tough.
2: Kid.
0: Which is terrible.
3: Yeah, that's horrible.
0: You know, and good for them for being proactive. Hopefully it helps eliminate whatever this is. I mean, I'm afraid to eat my watermelon. But I think the watermelon's probably the safest fruit to eat, right?
3: Possibly, yeah. I mean, you don't eat the skin.
2: Right, it's got that outer shell.
3: Yeah.
0: Yeah, my wife just bought strawberries yesterday. She's like, oh no, strawberries are the dangerous one. I said, what are you talking about? And she said she has to soak them in vinegar, and then my kids are like, well, I'm not going to eat them if you put them in vinegar.
3: Don't tell the kids, just do it.
2: Yeah.
0: It's like, what is going on?
1: Yeah, so it appears several produce items that are usually on the Taco Bell menu are no longer out of precaution for this situation.
0: Whatever they can do. Kenny, thanks for keeping us somewhat informed.
1: That's what's happening.
0: By the way, if you only catch a tiny portion of our show, you can hear a whole lot more of it. 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
10: I'm feeling lucky to have my college-age kids home with me for a few weeks this summer. And one of the things I know we're going to be talking about, AI. I've started to use it more often at the hospital to get fresh takes on patient problems that I'm trying to solve. And for my girls, well, I know that they are navigating college now with these new powerful tools. something, frankly, that you and I couldn't have even imagined when we were in school. But while it may be tempting to outsource your studying and your work to these large language models, I beg you not to. And that's because AI chatbots tend to reproduce what researchers call weird viewpoints. That's an acronym: Western, Educated, Industrialized, Rich, and Democratic. Look, AI isn't going away, and admittedly, it can be a really powerful tool, but you don't want it doing your thinking for you. I'm Dr. Sanjay Gupta, helping you live a better life.
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0: Thanks for being right here on 97.5 WABD. This is the TJ Show. It was last night, the MLB All-Star Game. American League won 4-0. Of course, game doesn't matter.
1: It used to.
0: Yeah, well, it used to me as a kid. I loved it. I used to tune in, watch all the biggest superstars. Remember in the Ken Griffey Jr. days, it was like the highlight of my life.
1: Well, years ago, the All-Star Game used to determine who would get home field advantage in the World Series, but they did away with that.
2: Oh, yeah. Wow, that's actually cool.
3: Yeah, that'd be fun.
2: Yeah.
0: Right,
2: there's
0: yeah.
2: some stakes.
0: It was cool, and now it doesn't matter. And so I come back to that question, why even do this and put the players at risk? Because if they hurt themselves, that affects the actual season. What's the point of this other than to make a lot of money? Do the players even put effort in?
1: Well, they don't try as hard, that's for sure. But it is an honor and a career accolade to be named to the All-Star Game. And I do
0: but
1: think...
0: But what does it get you?
1: The honor and the accolade, bragging rights. You could say you were an All-Pro.
0: So you're just highlighted as one of the best.
1: Yeah.
0: Okay.
1: I think that's an honor that athletes strive for. And I do think that there's something about kids watching the All-Star Game, because never will you see, for instance, a Philadelphia Philly playing alongside a New York Mets. So you have the best of the best players playing together.
0: Okay.
1: You never see that kind of thing. So I do think that there are some kids who still get excited for the All-Star Game, but most adults don't.
3: These guys are the best of the best, and the score was 4-0?
1: Yes.
3: Okay, I'm done.
0: Well, maybe the National League is the smart one. They're like, we're not going to really exert ourselves at all. We want to stay safe.
2: Well, it's funny because I forgot how concerned you get when, like, sports players play games that don't matter or don't count. Because in the World Cup, actually, one of the England players was celebrating. And as he was celebrating, he jumped over one of those advertisement barriers and broke his arm.
0: Yeah,
2: so now he's out of the World Cup and England's
3: That's
2: doing
3: unfortunate.
2: Really well right now.
0: That's what I'm saying.
3: I'm sure he's kicking himself.
2: Yeah,
0: like if you're playing at that level, if it was me, I'd want to be carted off in a clear case.
2: Right.
0: They could just take me out and bring me somewhere safe, and then I'll
2: kind
0: go.
2: Like
0: and,
2: Hannibal Lecter, just like
0: yes,
2: one of those things.
0: Protect. Protect.
3: But if you're playing at that level, you probably are obviously extremely fit. And
2: yeah,
3: you're
2: right.
3: out there running around and getting knocked over, and you're thinking, like, I'm not going to break my arm jumping over. This is not a big deal. This is kid game right here.
1: There were no injuries in the All-Star Game last
0: Good.
1: Week, TJ, if that puts you at
0: I'm
1: ease.
0: Glad to hear that. Now, I am curious to know, and this is how out of the loop with baseball I am. So I didn't realize that Mr. Met, the Mets mascot, is married and has a Mrs. Met.
2: Yeah, okay,
1: it's been for a while, Mr. and Mrs. Met. Yep.
0: What's hilarious is that they went to the game at the Phillies stadium, and you know the Mets and the Phillies are sort
1: big
0: of
1: rivals,
0: at each other's.
1: Yeah.
0: They were booing Mr. and Mrs. Met.
1: Oh yeah, big time.
0: And so
3: Philly fans don't care, man.
0: Oh no, it doesn't matter how fun or who's having fun. Mm-hmm. Forget about it. They'll boo you. So do Mr. and Mrs. Met respond to that?
1: They don't talk.
0: No, but I mean with over-exaggerated physical reactions.
3: Wow. What like, do you want them to do?
0: Yeah, like hands next to
3: their
0: face.
3: Mascots.
0: Yeah, like,
2: don't
0: ooh.
2: Talk.
0: No, none of that?
1: No, I mean, I'm sure they reacted in some way, shape, or form.
0: Like internally in the
1: yeah,
0: costume.
1: Yeah, the
0: right.
1: only injury was their feelings were hurt.
0: Okay,
2: they're
0: good.
2: Also wearing a big ball,
0: baseball head,
2: and yes. the expression's the same all the time.
0: Right, yeah, right.
2: So.
1: Well, Juan Soto, who plays for the Mets, who was in the All-Star Game, was also booed pretty ruthlessly, and he was kind of just like egging the crowd
0: okay, that's
1: on.
0: Fun.
2: I like that.
0: There you go. 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
5: A meteorologist, Caroline Carruthers, with the News 5 First Alert Storm Team. Highs this afternoon will be back in the lower 90s, pretty average for this time of year. A couple of showers and storms are possible today, but most will stay dry. Lows tonight will be humid in the mid-70s.
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10: When we talk about how much exercise someone should get, current guidelines call for about 150 minutes of moderate intensity exercise or 75 minutes of vigorous intensity exercise every week. New study out of the UK makes a strong case for vigorous exercise if and when you can do it. Now, researchers determined that even little bursts of vigorous exercise can significantly reduce someone's risk of

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3: 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But every night when you go to get some Z's, how often do you really think about the temperature in your bedroom? Temperature may be one of the most underappreciated factors in sleep. That's according to the Senior Vice President of Research and Scientific Affairs at the National Sleep Foundation. We often hear about lights and screens and stress, but even modest changes in temperature and airflow can influence both how quickly you fall asleep and how deeply you stay asleep. Most experts will recommend a room temperature of 60 to 67 degrees Fahrenheit. You might also experiment with your sheets and what you actually wear to bed. Play around a bit and see what improves your sleep. You might be delightfully surprised. I'm Dr. Sanjay Gupta, helping you live a better life.
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I'm Zoe. 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Happy Wednesday morning. Bruno Mars, I Just Might.

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9: If I were to ask you what makes for a good night's sleep, you'd probably say a dark, quiet room, not too many things on your mind. But every night when you go to get some Z's, how often do you really think about the temperature in your bedroom? Temperature may be one of the most underappreciated factors in sleep. That's according to the Senior Vice President of Research and Scientific Affairs at the National Sleep Foundation. We often hear about lights and screens and stress, but even modest changes in temperature and airflow can influence both how quickly you fall asleep and how deeply you stay asleep. Most experts will recommend a room temperature of 60 to 67 degrees Fahrenheit. You might also experiment with your sheets and what you actually wear to bed. Play around a bit and see what improves your sleep. You might be delightfully surprised. I'm Dr. Sanjay Gupta, helping you live a better life.
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I'm meteorologist Caroline Carruthers with the News 5 First Alert Storm Team. Highs this afternoon will be back in the lower 90s, pretty average for this time of year. A couple of showers and storms are possible today, but most will stay dry. Lows tonight will be humid in the mid-70s.

And this town's lost its faith. Our colors will fade eventually. So if our time is running out, day after day, we'll make the mundane a masterpiece. Oh my, my, oh my, my love. 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

0: 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We are the Gulf Coast number one hit music station. I'm Zoe. Happy Wednesday. It is a great day to have a great day, especially because I've got your chance to see Charlie XCX live in Vegas. All you have to do is text this hour's national keyword of white, W-H-I-T-E, white, to the number 95819 right now to enter for your chance to win. I mean, picture it. Charlie XCX, Vegas, and you. She's got a brand new album, Music Fashion Film, which comes out July 24th, and we're sending one winner to Vegas to experience it live. Flights taken care of, hotel taken care of, concert tickets taken care of, and all you have to do is enter for your chance to win. Once again, just text this hour's national keyword of white, W-H-I-T-E, white, to the number 95819 right now to enter for your chance to win.
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11: When we talk about how much exercise someone should get, current guidelines call for about 150 minutes of moderate intensity exercise or 75 minutes of vigorous intensity exercise every week. 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We're not talking about complicated training programs here. Just work with what you can into your everyday life. If you are breathless and unable to speak in complete sentences, then you've hit the mark. I'm Dr. Sanjay Gupta, helping you live a better life.
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0: up, Frank?
1: Just wanted to tell you guys you're great, man. I've been listening in for like 3 months now. I've been wanting to call you for like a month now, and I said, you know what? Today I'm feeling optimistic, and I'm about to call.
0: Yeah, you know, Frank, listen, it's so nice to meet you. You're a friend of the show now. You call us anytime, and thank you for turning your radio on today. We're so happy
1: Absolutely.
0: To have you here.
1: Absolutely. 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

0: 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My girl, Miss Olivia Rodrigo. If you haven't listened to You Seem Pretty Sad for a Girl So In Love, it's worth every second of your life you spend listening to that album. 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

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I sweat every day.

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10: When you need your body to perform, but some of your muscles are having trouble, other muscles can sometimes help compensate. This is a great thing short term, but long term it can lead to serious and even chronic aches and pains. So if you've got nagging stiffness or irritation somewhere, don't push through it. Try to figure out why it's happening and how you can correct it. Strength and conditioning specialist Dana Santa says, performing exercises at a deliberate tempo makes it easier to notice when the wrong muscles are taking over, and also gives the intended muscles a chance to engage before that compensation kicks in. Dana suggests that starting with primary movement patterns such as squatting, hinging, pushing, pulling, rotating, and core can help make compensation easiest to identify and to address. I'm Dr. Sanjay Gupta, helping you live a better life.
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0: I'm meteorologist Caroline Carruthers with the News 5 First Alert Storm Team. Highs this afternoon will be back in the lower 90s, pretty average for this time of year. A couple of showers and storms are possible today, but most will stay dry. Lows tonight will be humid in the mid-70s.
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Last night, my family and I were playing one of these YouTube games where it's like, guess the movie in the first 3 seconds, and K-pop Demon Hunters came up. And then I found out that my brother and my father have not seen K-pop Demon Hunters. I didn't know anyone in the whole world hadn't seen K-pop Demon Hunters yet.

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1: 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I'm Zoe, and I've got great news. I've got your chance to see the Backstreet Boys live in Vegas. Just text this hour's national keyword of Nick, N-I-C-K, Nick, to the number 95819 right now to enter for your chance to win. Backstreet Boys Into the Millennium is coming to a close at Sphere Las Vegas, and you could be there for the final summer show. 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
10: When we talk about how much exercise someone should get, current guidelines call for about 150 minutes of moderate intensity exercise or 75 minutes of vigorous intensity exercise every week. New study out of the UK makes a strong case for vigorous exercise if and when you can do it. Now, researchers determined that even little bursts of vigorous exercise can significantly reduce someone's risk of 8 different diseases: dementia, type 2 diabetes, fatty liver disease, chronic respiratory disease, chronic kidney disease, immune-mediated inflammatory diseases, major cardiovascular events, and atrial fibrillation. We're not talking about complicated training programs here. Just work with what you can into your everyday life. If you are breathless and unable to speak in complete sentences, then you've hit the mark. I'm Dr. Sanjay Gupta, helping you live a better life.
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9: A better life with Dr. Sanjay Gupta.
10: When we talk about how much exercise someone should get, current guidelines call for about 150 minutes of moderate intensity exercise or 75 minutes of vigorous intensity exercise every week. New study out of the UK makes a strong case for vigorous exercise if and when you can do it. Now, researchers determined that even little bursts of vigorous exercise can significantly reduce someone's risk of 8 different diseases: dementia, type 2 diabetes, fatty liver disease, chronic respiratory disease, chronic kidney disease, immune-mediated inflammatory diseases, major cardiovascular events, and atrial fibrillation. We're not talking about complicated training programs here. Just work with what you can into your everyday life. If you are breathless and unable to speak in complete sentences, then you've hit the mark. I'm Dr. Sanjay Gupta, helping you live a better life.
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0: meteorologist Caroline Carruthers with the News 5 First Alert Storm Team. Highs this afternoon will be back in the lower 90s, pretty average for this time of year. A couple of showers and storms are possible today, but most will stay dry. Lows tonight will be humid in the mid-70s.
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97.5 WABD. It's kind of crazy how time flies by when you're having fun, because yesterday was July 4th, and now it's July 15th, and tomorrow's Halloween. I don't know. I don't make the rules, but time flies by when you're having fun.

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1: Hi, it's Gracie Abrams with my new song, Hit the Wall. 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
0: Gracie Abrams on maintaining intimacy in her songwriting while pushing for a bigger pop stage.
1: In terms of balancing intimacy in songwriting and also hoping that they translate into bigger rooms as we tour them, I think is an exciting thing to consider. And, you know, I've been very lucky to learn from the artists that I grew up admiring who have done stadium tours, and I feel have written some of the most personal, intimate songs I've ever heard, you know, and they've done it so successfully, I think. And it's not about anything other than, like, you personally connecting to the music. I think if you are, then the people around you very well might. So, you know, I'm lucky to feel very connected to my audience, and I know that they show up to our shows, you know, ready to feel that kind of connection. So they do a lot of the heavy lifting, I suppose, in that regard. And I just do my best every night to be as present as I possibly can so that we're all grounded in the same thing together.

0: That was Gracie Abrams' Hit the Wall. 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
1: 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We are the Gulf Coast number one hit music station. I'm Zoe. Happy Wednesday. It is a great day to have a great day. I was talking with my mom the other day about our ringtones and that I have always stuck to the classic whatever phone ringtone is automatically set for my ringtone. Whenever I was younger, I had specific ringtones for specific friends, but at whatever point in time, I decided they were all going to get the same exact ringtone. Well, my mom's ringtone is Firework by Katy Perry. Okay, it's been Firework by Katy Perry probably since that was an option on her phone to make it a ringtone. And I love that about my mom. And it's always been very fascinating to me whenever people's ringtones are specific songs. And in my morning scroll this morning, as I was watching police body cam footage, as I do, that's my guilty pleasure, sorry about it. There was this guy who was getting arrested and just, it was a casual thing. It's a warrant out for his arrest. But the police officer's ringtone, his phone went off in the middle of it. His ringtone goes, "These beautiful things that I've got." It was Benson Boone's Beautiful Things. He answered that really fast. He probably didn't want too much more of that song to play in that moment while he's in the action of arresting somebody. But how funny would that be if you were being arrested and your police officer's ringtone was Beautiful Things, Benson Boone? And when he answered the phone, he goes, "Hey, Chief." I don't know why. Hilarious to me. Let me know if you've got a funky ringtone and maybe if I should change mine, because now I'm thinking about Beautiful Things, Benson Boone. I might do that. More music headed your way. Stay right here. This is 97.5 WABD.
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15: Not all screen time is created equal, and a new study out of Sweden is helping us understand this even better. So researchers followed more than 20,000 people over nearly two decades and determined that passive screen time, like sitting on the couch and watching television, raised someone's risk of dementia. But if they did something active, like reading, puzzles, or interacting with other people, this same group of people saw their risk of dementia drop. Just like you gotta put the work in to keep your body in shape as you age, you basically have to do the same thing with your brain. A couple things I have found to help: working to learn something new every day, whatever it might be, challenging yourself in some way every day, and really importantly, staying socially active. Some days that means meeting friends in person. Other days, maybe an email, a text, or a phone call. Just stay engaged. I'm Dr. Sanjay Gupta, helping you live a better life.
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0: Alan, congratulations on your tattoo. And here's the big headline for me. So glad you love your wife.
1: Oh, yeah, absolutely. And honey, if you're listening, he's talking about you, not the others.
0: Come on now. There's only one. Come on, Alan.
1: No, Alan. We joke about my work wife and her work husband, and he's actually better looking. Where I'm bald, he can actually part his hair.
0: I'm sure he's not that great.

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As we know, it is a Zara Larsson summer. It's a girly pop, colorful summer, fluorescent, floral, beautiful, singing pop music kind of summer. And I'm loving it. Here's Midnight.

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2: Everyone poops. It's not just the name of a classic potty training book. It's a universal truth. Even though everyone does it, almost no one wants to talk about it. Dr. Tricia Pasricha wants to change that. She's the author of a new book. It's called You've Been Pooping All Wrong. And she says there are three critical P's of pooping. The first is propulsion. Both the voluntary push you exert and the involuntary contractions that happen naturally within your body. Top line, when you feel the need to go, don't hold it. The second P is pliability, which refers to stool softness. The keys to this one are making sure you're drinking enough water and eating enough fiber. And the last P is for pelvic floor. If you can get your knees up above your waist while you're on the toilet, like on a stool or a garbage can or a stack of books even, that can make all the difference. I'm Dr. Sanjay Gupta, helping you live a better life.
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0: meteorologist Caroline Carruthers with the News 5 First Alert Storm Team. Highs this afternoon will be back in the lower 90s, pretty average for this time of year. A couple of showers and storms are possible today, but most will stay dry. Lows tonight will be humid in the mid-70s.
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0: 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My heart, my soul, my Alex Warren.
1: They say the holy water's watered down, and this town's lost its faith. Our colors will fade eventually, so if our time is running out, day after day, we'll make the mundane a masterpiece. Oh my, my, oh my, my love, I take one look at you, you're taking me out.

0: ED, we are the Gulf Coast number one hit music station. I'm Zoe. Happy Wednesday. It is a great day to have a great day. Unfortunately, though, it is about that time of the day where I pack my things and I head on my way. But I had such a blast hanging out with you, and I hope that you had a blast hanging out with me. Don't go anywhere because we are coming back from this short break with more of your favorite music coming up just around the corner. Be safe. Don't do anything I wouldn't do, and I mean it when I say that. Kindness costs nothing, so be kind to those around you. Positivity is my prerogative, and ergo, it should be yours as well. Don't be bad when you can be good, and don't be sad when you can be glad. I'm Zoe. I will catch you on the flippity-flop, and I look forward to talking to you again next time. Until then, be sure to tell everyone that you know that today you chose to listen to the Gulf Coast number one hit music station, 97.5 WABD.
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12: I don't know about you, but my social media feeds are flooded with lotions and potions and gadgets, all promising to unlock different components of longevity. But if you log off, take a step back from all the hype, you'll find that the actual keys to a longer, healthier life are hiding in plain sight. There are four of them. Number one, nutrition. The Mediterranean diet really is the gold standard. Number two, exercise. You should be getting 150 minutes of moderate intensity exercise or 75 minutes of vigorous intensity exercise every week, plus strength training and stretching. Number three, sleep. Sleep is when your body and your brain repair themselves. You should be getting 7 to 9 hours a night. And finally, number four, often gets forgotten, socialization. It's not a bonus. It's a necessity for a healthy life, finding a sense of community, purpose, and belonging. I'm Dr. Sanjay Gupta, helping you live a better life.
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0: what's the biggest mistake you've ever made in a professional setting?
1: I was trying to take an air conditioning unit off the back of a truck with a forklift.
0: Uh-oh.
1: And the air conditioning unit fell about 7 feet to the ground. It was a $40,000 air conditioning unit.
0: Oh, no, it broke?
1: Thankfully, the guys in the shop were able to fix it. They saved my butt big time.
0: Oh, man. Anything, J-Bo?
2: Nothing. I guess I'm just perfect.
0: Wow, yeah, all right. 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
12: A Better Life with Dr. Sanjay Gupta.
13: When we talk about how much exercise someone should get, current guidelines call for about 150 minutes of moderate intensity exercise or 75 minutes of vigorous intensity exercise every week. New study out of the UK makes a strong case for vigorous exercise if and when you can do it. Now, researchers determined that even little bursts of vigorous exercise can significantly reduce someone's risk of 8 different diseases: dementia, type 2 diabetes, fatty liver disease, chronic respiratory disease, chronic kidney disease, immune-mediated inflammatory diseases, major cardiovascular events, and atrial fibrillation. We're not talking about complicated training programs here. 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I'm Dr. Sanjay Gupta, helping you live a better life.

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2: I'm meteorologist Caroline Carruthers with the News 5 First Alert Storm Team. Highs this afternoon will be back in the lower 90s, pretty average for this time of year. A couple of showers and storms are possible today, but most will stay dry. Lows tonight will be humid in the mid-70s.

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0: It's Alex Warren, Fever Dream. McDonald's set to introduce a new Caesar sauce to the menu, sparking a bunch of crazy reactions from customers. It's going to be available on the Caesar snack wrap and the bacon Caesar McCrispy, as well as with McCrispy strips. Now, some fans super excited, but others are wanting the return of McDonald's Caesar salads, which were removed from menus in 2020. Yes, we need that back. 97.5 WAPD, Tame Impala, Jenny, in minute.
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7: You know, it's funny, when I think back to what the typical American dinner looked like when you and I were kids, there's usually some kind of meat featured at the center of the plate. Vegetables are there, but often thought of as a side dish. More and more, though, we are coming to realize that a plant-based diet, with little or no meat even, is going to be a healthier way to eat for just about everyone. New study out of the University of Hawaii Cancer Center found that eating a high-quality plant-rich diet that includes whole grains, vegetables, and fruits may prevent cognitive impairment even when people start that diet in their late 50s and 60s. Yeah, it's important to make sure you're getting enough protein, fats, complex carbohydrates. Just because you cut out or even cut back on meat, though, is not a license to eat whatever you want. Focus on eating whole, real foods. I'm Dr. Sanjay Gupta, helping you live a better life.
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1: Just wanted to tell you guys you're great, man. I've been listening in for like 3 months now. I've been wanting to call you for like a month now, and I said, you know what? Today I'm feeling optimistic, and I'm about to call.
0: Yeah, you know, Frank, listen, it's so nice to meet you. You're a friend of the show now. You call us anytime, and thank you for turning your radio on today. We're so happy
1: Absolutely.
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2: A better life with Dr. Sanjay Gupta.
3: I'm feeling lucky to have my college-age kids home with me for a few weeks this summer. And one of the things I know we're going to be talking about, AI. I've started to use it more often at the hospital to get fresh takes on patient problems that I'm trying to solve. And for my girls, well, I know that they are navigating college now with these new powerful tools. Something, frankly, that you and I couldn't have even imagined when we were in school. But while it may be tempting to outsource your studying and your work to these large language models, I beg you not to. And that's because AI chatbots tend to reproduce what researchers call weird viewpoints. That's an acronym: Western, Educated, Industrialized, Rich, and Democratic. Look, AI isn't going away, and admittedly, it can be a really powerful tool, but you don't want it doing your thinking for you. I'm Dr. Sanjay Gupta, helping you live a better life.
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1: Hi, it's Gracie Abrams with my new song, Hit the Wall. 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
0: Gracie Abrams on the process of building her new album.
1: The process of building out this album was pretty exciting because there were all versions of starts for each of the songs. Some began with lyrics, some with melodies, and some with a very obvious feeling that, for the first time in a while, I had the room being off tour to take, the time to look at. So the process varied, which I sometimes get frustrated with in real time because, you sometimes wish there could be a formula that always worked for you, but it's the unpredictability of making anything ever that really, I think, is what I love most in the end. The road, looking back on the road that it took to get to a song feeling whole.

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1: Gracie Abrams, Hit the Wall.
2: Right now, traffic, and as we take a look at our traffic conditions around the Mobile area this afternoon, we're dealing with a commercial vehicle fire on I-10 westbound about a mile before the Wallace Tunnel. Looks like that is causing some delays and causing traffic to be backed up back into Baldwin County. We're also dealing with an accident on the Cochran Causeway between the Bankhead Tunnel and the Cochran Africa Town Bridge. And then we have an accident at the intersection of Old Shell Road at Bid and Spur. So again, it looks like that's also causing some delays this afternoon, so be careful there. I'm Stacy Knowles, Right Now Traffic.
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14: We talk a lot here about ultra-processed foods and the many ways in which they can negatively impact your health. They've been linked to weight gain, obesity, type 2 diabetes, cardiovascular disease, even cancer. And now a new study out of UCSF found that high ultra-processed food intake was associated with something called intramuscular fat, which is exactly what it sounds like. That's fat inside your muscles, which can cause them to become weaker. Now, in this particular study, the researchers noticed more wear and tear and pain in people's knees because of weakened thigh muscles. Cutting back on ultra-processed foods isn't easy. The CDC estimates at least half the calories in our diet come from ultra-processed foods. But if you're looking to eat cleaner, cutting out sugar-sweetened beverages, that may be the best number one thing you can do to try and get started. I'm Dr. Sanjay Gupta, helping you live a better life.
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I'm meteorologist Caroline Carruthers with the News 5 First Alert Storm Team. Highs this afternoon will be back in the lower 90s, pretty average for this time of year. A couple of showers and storms are possible today, but most will stay dry. Lows tonight will be humid in the mid-70s. Bring it back.

Okay, want to see the Backstreet Boys at the Sphere, Las Vegas? Another chance after four right here. 97.5 WAPT. Don't miss out. I got Olivia Rodrigo right now. Drop Dead.

And this town's lost its faith. Our colors will fade eventually. 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Oh my, my, oh my, my love, I take one look at you, you're taking me out.

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11: I'm feeling lucky to have my college-age kids home with me for a few weeks this summer. And one of the things I know we're going to be talking about, AI. I've started to use it more often at the hospital to get fresh takes on patient problems that I'm trying to solve. And for my girls, well, I know that they are navigating college now with these new powerful tools, something frankly that you and I couldn't have even imagined when we were in school. But while it may be tempting to outsource your studying and your work to these large language models, I beg you not to. And that's because AI chatbots tend to reproduce what researchers call weird viewpoints. That's an acronym. Western, educated, industrialized, rich, and democratic. Look, AI isn't going away. And admittedly, it can be a really powerful tool. But you don't want it doing your thinking for you. I'm Dr. Sanjay Gupta, helping you live a better life.
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1: When you see an ant inside your house, don't squish it. Why? I'll tell you after Justin Bieber. Speed Demon.

0: Justin Bieber, Speed Demon. An ant biology expert says that when you see an ant inside your house, you should not squish it. When you squish an ant, it releases a distress signal. And then more ants rush over to remove the body. So the best thing you can do is set it outside. Ants are so quick, you can't really squish them, eh? I'm just saying, I don't really squish ants because they're so fast. 97.5 WAPT, Taylor Swift in minute.
1: Right now, traffic, and we're still dealing with a lot of heavy traffic on the Bayway. That's all due to an earlier crash on I-10 westbound, just about a mile west of the Wallace Tunnel. That was involving a vehicle fire, so be careful there as they work to clear that up. We're also dealing with an accident on I-165 northbound just after Bay Bridge Road. We have an earlier crash at Cottage Hill Road and Dawes Road. And then we're dealing with an accident at Spring Hill Avenue and Union Avenue. So again, all these accidents are in the cleanup stages. In the meantime, let's be careful out there. I'm Stacey Knowles, right now traffic.
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9: Everyone poops. It's not just the name of a classic potty training book. It's a universal truth. Even though everyone does it, almost no one wants to talk about it. Dr. Tricia Pasricha wants to change that. She's the author of a new book. It's called You've Been Pooping All Wrong. And she says there are three critical P's of pooping. The first is propulsion. Both the voluntary push you exert and the involuntary contractions that happen naturally within your body. Top line, when you feel the need to go, don't hold it. The second P is pliability, which refers to stool softness. The keys to this one are making sure you're drinking enough water and eating enough fiber. And the last P is for pelvic floor. If you can get your knees up above your waist while you're on the toilet, like on a stool or a garbage can or a stack of books even, that can make all the difference. I'm Dr. Sanjay Gupta, helping you live a better life.
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I'm meteorologist Caroline Carruthers with the News 5 First Alert Storm Team. Highs this afternoon will be back in the lower 90s, pretty average for this time of year. A couple of showers and storms are possible today, but most will stay dry. Lows tonight will be humid in the mid-70s.

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1: Right now, traffic. And as we take a look at our traffic conditions around the Mobile area this afternoon, we're still dealing with heavy traffic on the Bayway. That's I-10 westbound coming into Mobile. That was all due to an accident about a mile west of the Wallace Tunnel involving a vehicle fire. So they're still working to clear that accident up. Also, we have a crash on I-165 northbound just after Bay Bridge Road, and as well as an accident on Cottage Hill at Dawes Road. Those accidents are in the cleanup stages and hopefully should be cleared up before too long if they aren't already. I'm Stacey Knowles, right now traffic.
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friend. Did you get it? If you missed it, totally fine. But this is your chance to see the Backstreet Boys at the Sphere Las Vegas. 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Your national keyword, all, A-L-L, all, text all to 95819. 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The

0: It's Teddy Swims, Mr. Know-It-All. So dating apps made it easier to, you know, sift through hundreds of potential dates for better or worse. And now first dates are about to get even less personal. A dating service taken off, especially on college campuses. It's called Ditto, and it's an AI experience. It involves bringing your profiles to life as AI agents. Here's how it works. So you complete a survey, the system analyzes the data and finds one match for you. Just one. The pairings are sent out once a week on Wednesdays, and the students choose times that work for them for the date. You just have to show up. Where's the cash, right? 97.5 WHPT. I got Bruno Mars in minutes.
1: Right now, traffic. And as we take a look at our traffic conditions around the Mobile area, we are dealing with a lot of heavy traffic due to an accident on I-165 northbound between Baybridge Road and Wilson Avenue. Looks like that is still causing some delays there. So again, be careful in that area. We've also still got that earlier crash we mentioned on the Bayway. That's I-10 westbound near the Causeway exit. Looks like that was involving a vehicle fire, and they're still working to clear that accident, but it looks like that they are getting that cleared out of the way. So again, keep that in mind as you make your way from Baldwin County into Mobile. I'm Stacey Knowles, right now traffic.
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8: Everyone poops. It's not just the name of a classic potty training book. It's a universal truth. Even though everyone does it, almost no one wants to talk about it. Dr. Tricia Pasricha wants to change that. She's the author of a new book. It's called You've Been Pooping All Wrong. And she says there are three critical P's of pooping. The first is propulsion. Both the voluntary push you exert and the involuntary contractions that happen naturally within your body. Top line, when you feel the need to go, don't hold it. The second P is pliability, which refers to stool softness. The keys to this one are making sure you're drinking enough water and eating enough fiber. And the last P is for pelvic floor. If you can get your knees up above your waist while you're on the toilet, like on a stool or a garbage can or a stack of books even, that can make all the difference. I'm Dr. Sanjay Gupta, helping you live a better life.
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0: From the News 5 First Alert Storm Team, I'm Chief Meteorologist Ed Bloodsworth. A mostly quiet and seasonable night for the Gulf Coast with lows in the low 70s. For your Thursday, 95, a hot one. Only a 10% chance of a late day shower or thunderstorm.
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1: Wait, can you announce our show? 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
2: Okay. What's up? You got TJ and the crew. Do not turn that dial. I will find you.
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1: Yeah, I like the slight threat. That's good.

This town's lost its faith, our colors will fade eventually. So if our time is running out, day after day, we'll make the mundane a masterpiece. Oh my, my love, I take one look at you, you're taking me out.

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2: Not all screen time is created equal, and a new study out of Sweden is helping us understand this even better. So researchers followed more than 20,000 people over nearly two decades and determined that passive screen time, like sitting on the couch and watching television, raised someone's risk of dementia. But if they did something active, like reading, puzzles, or interacting with other people, this same group of people saw their risk of dementia drop. Just like you gotta put the work in to keep your body in shape as you age, you basically have to do the same thing with your brain. A couple things I have found to help: working to learn something new every day, whatever it might be, challenging yourself in some way every day, and really importantly, staying socially active. Some days that means meeting friends in person. Other days, maybe an email, a text, or a phone call. Just stay engaged. I'm Dr. Sanjay Gupta, helping you live a better life.
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1: Hi, it's Gracie Abrams with my new song, Hit the Wall. 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
1: Being on the road definitely influences creative output, I would say. I think there's just this kind of different frequency that your nervous system is operating, you know, on, and it can be really helpful and kind of fuel sometimes, in my experience, like a delirious kind of edge to songwriting, which I've appreciated very much in the past. And it also can be a bit dysregulating, which sometimes means that I don't write music for a couple weeks at a time, and that can feel nerve-wracking in its own way. But I think I try again to just be really present with touring.

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8: You know, it's funny, when I think back to what the typical American dinner looked like when you and I were kids, there's usually some kind of meat featured at the center of the plate. Vegetables are there, but often thought of as a side dish. More and more, though, we are coming to realize that a plant-based diet, with little or no meat even, is going to be a healthier way to eat for just about everyone. New study out of the University of Hawaii Cancer Center found that eating a high-quality plant-rich diet that includes whole grains, vegetables, and fruits may prevent cognitive impairment even when people start that diet in their late 50s and 60s. Yeah, it's important to make sure you're getting enough protein, fats, complex carbohydrates. Just because you cut out or even cut back on meat, though, is not a license to eat whatever you want. Focus on eating whole, real foods. I'm Dr. Sanjay Gupta, helping you live a better life.
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